0: 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Santa and him. What am I Paul? Paul the man dance on Dumfries. Where Jamie the Kakama Rian government. 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What the Bona Kakuma Van Dyke, Vigil Van Dyke, Adama Jean Paul, Paul Contuano, Batunuase. Was a Van Dyke, Van Dyke, Walloketi for Netanake, Ake, Osama Dion, Wobia Bobby, Gravenberg, Riandes, Pass, Dabi. Ne lovely two passes also. 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What you want to control about my quality couple? Netanyahu Van Eyck government Paul Riandas Doyen Mellon Mellon Doyen Doyen Mellon Che now Bonikita Gapo Brabe Dumfries Bonapim Tunisia Fosai Bonapie Bonansa Babedi Tunisia Ya Cabran Tana to for Rafisa Fau Rafisa Famous Tunisia Prana Sonamuma
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You're not bad. You're not bad. You're not bad. You're not bad. You're not bad. You're not bad. You're not bad. You're not bad. You're not bad. You're not bad. You're not bad. You're not bad. You're not bad. You're not bad. You're not bad. You're not bad. You're not bad. You're not bad. You're not bad. You're not bad. You're not bad. You're not bad. You're not bad. You're not bad. You're not bad. You're not bad. You're not bad. You're not bad. You're not bad. You're not bad. You're not bad. You're not bad. You're not bad. You're not bad. You're not bad. You're not bad. You're not bad. You're not bad. You're not bad. You're not bad. You're not bad. You're not bad. You're not bad. You're not bad. You're not bad. You're not bad. You're not bad. You're not bad. You're not bad. You're not bad. You're not bad. You're not bad. You're not bad. You're not bad. You're not bad. You're not bad. You're not bad. You're not bad. You're not bad. You're not bad. You're not bad. You're not bad.
Fear has tried to settle into my home. Like a permanent tenant. But Lord Jesus. Evict it now. And replace it. With sound mind. 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
2: 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Our pharmacies and herbal shops. Now, what do you want? 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And 0244-832286. 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
5: CBS de. 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

0: 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One of them uncle Kobachi and your Munshimu. 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Yet the bar a constitution, my Ababua, the Bruni, I can say a recommendations. 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monomo, two papa be a trust on etuno, on ebeshe, and so etu, ewo, a yes, sakwan, a so a broman penny, or casa, oh, you made the national symbioka, Eddie Kaho, and Suni.
1: As many of you are aware, the Constitutional Review Committee completed its work and submitted its recommendations to government. Following extensive consultation with citizens and stakeholders across the country. These recommendations are currently under consideration by Cabinet, which is carefully reviewing them to determine the government's position on the various proposals presented therein. Some of these proposals are quite interesting and will deepen our democratic consolidation. They include amendments to Article 71 for the establishment of an independent emoluments commission to determine remuneration of all public servants. They include unshackling the president's hands from appointing a majority of ministers from parliament. They include an extension of the presidential, parliamentary and assembly term from 4 years to 5 years. They include fixed terms of office for the Chief Justice and Electoral Commissioner and other heads of constitutional bodies. The Constitutional Review, there's also the proposal for the election of District Chief Executives. Once Cabinet concludes its deliberations, the government's position will be presented to the Constitutional Review Implementation Committee for onward processing and presentation to Parliament.
0: Ghana Mampani His Excellency John Dramani Mahama ni kasa ana yeko ekutie na Mampani amana suha wase sa ye constitutional review process ya no ekosue enye amamu no emu anamontu obi akeke nemom no 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
1: And constitutional amendment. It's an opportunity for national renewal. It's an opportunity to strengthen our democratic governance, to enhance accountability, deepen decentralization, improve the effectiveness of public institutions, and ensure that our constitutional architecture remains fit for purpose, and recognize that constitutional reforms succeed only when citizens have confidence in both the process and in its outcome. I therefore encourage civil society organizations, professional bodies, traditional authorities, faith organizations, youth groups, women's groups, and all citizens to remain actively engaged as this process advances.
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2: Oh yes, we had petitions from some individuals, party people, and then also even some members. So constitutionally and procedurally, National Executive Committee and National Council referred the matter to the discipline which is chaired by Honorable Honorable Mokata, former Roads Minister. And we have also given them timelines. We said 2 weeks. In 2 weeks, they must present their report to the National Executive Committee through the General Secretary. So we are waiting for their work. We have referred all the petitions to them. We have given them 2 weeks to report back. I mean, once they are petitions, what is important is that you have to refer whatever the merits are. So refer the matter to the Discipline Committee. The most important thing is that the report from the Discipline Committee will be a subject matter.
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2: For NEC and the National Council to consider afterwards. And that is where we can really speak to it. So, as it stands now, the position is that we are referred all petitions received regarding Honorable Kennedy Ajapon's comment to the National Discipline Committee, because we wanted to really make sure that in 2 weeks we deal with this matter. So in 2 weeks, National Executive Committee will receive the report, and then we will again convene a meeting for us to
0: NPP Amanyo Kwonu onum national organizer Henry Nana Buachi Nekasa ana yeko ekutie ye no na ye free NPP sense mina ide ni achiremu enso ewo eye ewutu senya east kropon emun na be yeko onum ana ehwe 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

0: When it comes to your teeth, Fano World Cup. 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
1: Masa, in this life, eh, we are papa, edu with you. 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

0: 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City. Yeah, this is our story, no, and some that in your Twitter and Mama Suma Timate, Ewo, a Jamadian so now Sisia Mikasa Rafinha and San Samnon, ISMP, Alchasanon, Atinaba, Sena Rafinha, Asia Kenya Maku, Yafe. It's a salary and it's an image right, you know, and you bear 80% according to power. Now, yes, it's our time now, or join in. And you pass a team, no, and it's a question of banner. 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
1: oh eh where account so mo ayo o papa account so
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1: 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I'm a coach now. And then someone to draw. Unim say World Cup I have 48 countries and a boy. So say a mind four pet and a boy enter a monet. Mexico, Ekahon, Spain, Ekahon, Argentina, and a Ghana so kahon. Only four nations and a boy enter a monet after games are one more etimi abo. And untino, I'm a modimbo, Black Stars Ebono, aswa nipa. My catch now say and government delegation and what depa echo Black Stars aswa ye just His Excellency Victor Smith, aye Ghana ambassador to US. Na our hobby, Honorable Kofi Adams, Honorable Okujeto Ablakwa, Osikani Ibrahim Mahama, na nyasam ketwa, yentie sports minister, or see players no and fan show mutrim say Ghana for yina eta womachi and 229 na wo bo short wa hunu say Ghana for yina nine and na wo de bo short no.
2: Starting from Toronto, our vice president was there, but Otumfuo sent the delegation. He was also in the field to watch as the government chair was also around. The Chief Justice was around. It tells you the whole nation, the whole country is with you. As I always tell you, when you throw your leg, know that the entire 35 million are supporting you, holding the leg. That's the belief you go onto the field.
1: Wei ayan sama Honorable Kofi Idi Adams, the Minister for Sports and Recreation, wadia tu eja. Minister for Foreign Affairs, aye Honorable Okujeto Ablakwa. Onoso chile se, nanu game eko so, yani England no, ewe si nyine hun. 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
2: And I know that all 35 million Ghanaians and more are very, very proud. All Africans are proud, and you have been monitoring social media, all Africans, and indeed all those who love the game. Even English pundits have said that we were robbed in the match. We should have had at least two penalties. Painful should have been sent off. We were faced not only with bad refereeing, but even the VAR team, as Coach Quiro said, they were on holidays. They went for coffee and never came back after their coffee break. It's only when decisions have to be made in our favor that we don't see fair officiating. But as Azuma Nelson once reminded us, we always face that. We always face that discrimination. So we go into this tournament with our own strategy because we don't expect any favors. We don't even expect that they will be fair. So I like that spirit, how you maintain a positive attitude, maintain that same spirit as you.
1: Wei ayan samwa Okujeto Ablakwa MP, our Minister for Foreign Affairs, wade etuja, and so ewa ho, na Ibrahim Mahama, aye businessman Ghana or the four back coach as a Black Stars World Cup aye kwe wa born home de papa pa we sika or dia shit him numwa ya de kwa World Cup onwa and ya de da from kra and ti anwa onwa so call camp ho any team nuko share ye and then kakra to ja or see edu baby cry and I say sika no kwa what tria no the aka no kwa no no what to train ho now so ball of Black Stars e bono what the America tenta pa sika aka no or the be piso na fe on the players no so our one on one bia or players no obe bo musika to ye pa
2: after my meeting. I said to the president, look, I want to go and watch this ball. So I said to him, I said, this president, I want to go and watch the ball, but I'm scared. He says, you have to go and encourage the young men. And I came, but it was late for me to meet you before the game. But listen, you've really impressed me very, very well. Very, very well. And I was holding money back even when I pledged, and I told the minister that look, I won't give you the money till I see any good performance, but now I want to rush home and give him all the money. In 2010, the president and I went to South Africa to watch the match and were robbed. And from then I just said to myself that I won't follow football again. But my son has actually been following football, and he has actually encouraged me to look into football. And I thought we're just coming to see players, but I've seen the technical team and I'm very impressed. It looks like you've done a good job. And
1: Wei ene someone or the four Ibrahim Mahama what they atuja e wo Blasters camp where you just abrupt team no here ready wo mu e be free wo mu e camp Rhode Island do money a chem e wo Philadelphia na coach Emma Blasters e Carlos Queiroz o se nani age pa o de mpanifo ase ene supporter wo mu e de ama Ghana so mu hu se Ghana for pi ani age a na mu so feel proud pass e juma mu ye no emphasis bi e ba so.
3: First of all, our gratitude for your support, for being here. And sometimes the word thank you, we use it so many times in so many different circumstances that start to lose the really meaning of saying thank you very much for your support. It is really from our hearts and our soul that we say thank you for coming here. Because when we feel that you happy, the people happy, we feel proud, because it is because we have a great reward.
1: We and some coach of Black Stars Carlos Queiroz or dia to adwa na wan fancy wa wase o team panimfo no a asa baso body be bre no a e ba o nu coach ni ho nanso no kranie players no enya so tie amfa ma no a enka de yehu yehu na afa adwuma no so nyo no nko a technical team a eboa no odom nyina ase.
3: In front of you, I want to say thank you to our boys, because they understand, they accept my lead. It's not easy in a few days to do everything, but without them, without this staff, it was not possible. So I want to share with them your compliments, because they deserve it much more than me.
1: All right, Carlos Queiroz, a Black Stars coach, and I want to say, Osahene Amatim, no, a Jordan Ayew, the bullet man, and a Jordan, and a bit to ja, say, Omatre, say, bo, no, omunimbo, and at the biggest stage, you know, so, on betting a compete, name room, a match after match, and to Croatia match, you know, and I said, yeah, Omajunina, you know, Akosiswa, and after so, or say, Ibrahim Hama, or Shibona was so, Munodia, only so, maybe Bianya Kama.
4: I want to thank you guys for this visit. I think we've shown that we're capable of performing at the highest level, and made you guys proud. But it's not finished. This is just a starter. So we'll do our best to go as far as we can, but we'll take a game by game. Take a game by game. Croatia next, and try to get a convincing win. And we'll take it from there. But I want to thank you guys for your visit, for your encouragement, and especially Uncle for the extra bonus giving us. we are really confident about.
1: NT Osahene Emma Black Stars of Ghana, Jordan Ayew, and our tenant can what is answering you know at Tuja and to send a medical catcher one and Black Stars Benya Kwenya na Oma training our Philadelphia Stadium ho na press conference and swako so coach Ebedin Komo and a player by Kobedin Komo near Hudia and also Ebetimi Akoso Ewa ho na referee FIFA are selecting on for this game no a referee and Dean and so they Drew Fisher of Canada. Referee Drew Fisher and this our game way assistant one no aye Michael Bowagen on also free aye Canada wa line two no aye Lias Alpha on also free Canada. Fourth referee no aye Campbell Kak Kawana Wage on free Australia and afe reserve assistant referee no aye Isaac Travis on also free Australia and the omone officials are me boy china on bet me jim abra Croatia and on my Ghana and the CNE our Philadelphia Fia ni ehu die besie ewa pramane so international NT e ma run fi say after your group no say Ghana e top group na ye be ko piamu ewa Atlanta yes US wa e ne be boy games no Ghana top group na Ghana this second ewa group a ye be ko Toronto ewa Canada Yes, ebi tell them so they are. Ebi bo Kansas City, our America ho. Inti eba se ye topic group noa Atlanta. Ebi second na the issue of party. Ebi sa ba biyo. 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
0: Ba uko Canada se mi ya di ababe tumi. Enwa me minya statistics biya echele se. Countries na. Omu supporters apply for visas pa country say dinner omu more Ghana.
1: Hey sir.
0: Oh yes.
1: Omu omu application for this World Cup. Canada na okay. Yes. Omu e dinner omu pa Ghana.
0: Ena Canada for nankase no omu deny over 50% of
1: applicants
0: sir. Buy. Omu deny over 50%. Na as a Canada processed nearly 17 times visa application. Okay, hanum no. I say high application countries like Ghana saw very low approval rate, around 11% in some report, with 1,423 refusal out of 1,953 applications. Omu refuse Ghana.
1: So oh, they okay approve 11% there. That's a war for me. Pa pa pa pa pa.
0: 1,953 applications. Emu ma akuma 1,423 omu refuse.
1: Omu deny omu nyina.
0: Yeah, omu deny omu nyina. Yeah, omu deny omu nyina. 9:30 meba me mun sempi beba.
1: Yeah.
0: Me de mun sempi beba said e. E si chese we are no.
1: Yeah, sorry na. All say. Yeah. I'm so deny me. Yeah. Yeah, omu deny ye nyina. Okay, enti the atene say ye nyina enim say ye nua ba kwa your friend no Peter Osebosu.
5: Yes.
1: AKA Neymar. He say Nehira Kabebi. Yes. I say Neymar Ware home pa just say I ask my head pa. Na the atene say oba your friend no Faustina Osebosu.
5: Yeah.
1: Ana waka baby. Aya kana asemu.
5: Mami ya
1: oh abura so for mehu asemu. Areho pa. 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
0: 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And the Sisseman and so, as a young wishy, a year Lily Peltola.
1: Yeah.
0: So when your body is in a Ufiamon on it,
1: yeah.
0: To call you came on tennis one. And a crano ewo. Now the Sisseman say, I am the big brother of Fata awo UK
1: yeah
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1: yes, and you go progress here, so you go progress here.
6: Malko, and I feel what you're at, my fellas, the commentator, the best of all. I mean, I was
0: saying, okay,
6: bravo, enjoy.
0: Oh, yeah,
6: catch it.
0: Gentleman, Mr. Gentle, okay.
6: Assorted.
0: Mr. Gentle assorted no.
6: Because
0: yeah, only I say on all kasa oti. And I assorted us the dinner with the episode. And I'm out.
1: Oh, Mr. Gentle, yes.
0: Yeah. And I know they also Mr. Gentle.
1: No, tried and tested.
0: Tried and tested.
6: You and the dear
0: crowd,
6: you're the best of
0: all. That's also what
1: yeah.
0: Mr. Gentle. And also, you be.
1: Yeah.
6: Champion
1: Malko. Oscar the Puncher. Yes, puncher. Yes, mathematical Puncher.
6: Oh,
1: enter. What's up, Gaza? Oh, how dare you say,
6: Now,
1: I'm going to be here. Yeah, or the former hammer.
6: Or the former hammer.
1: To
6: me, my players are
1: born. Yes. Yeah. And you don't cry and tear, you don't cry or wait, Matis is your crowd. Yeah. Blaster players, a player, Tunum, and you would dear Tunum, dear.
0: But
1: there's much to you.
0: Yes,
1: I say watch with Eugene Matz.
0: Oh, okay.
1: Uh-huh. World Cup, no? Watch with Eugene Matz.
0: Uh-huh.
1: On Saturday, June 26th, 7 p.m. On a giant screen.
0: Hey.
1: Our venue near AGA Clubhouse.
0: Oh,
1: what was it?
0: Mr. Eugene,
1: let me shout. Giant screen.
0: Enjoy. Mr. Eugene, let me shout.
1: Oh, you're brutal. And you're easy crowd.
0: Enjoy what to hear.
1: Ah, master. So World Cup, no, be on your
0: behalf. WWE.
1: Yeah. Yes. That's right.
0: Yeah, enjoy.
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6: e ba to na che say ye wonioma bia sa e ho no passport control ho no we dey show ho na e aviation say sam no emwa na say enam kwan pass wa e ho na be timi ate won
10: a bit macho. The typical example here, yeah, Angasa, sitting member of parliament, and chair, it is a Ochemuo, Schiphol Airport, Amsterdam. Yeah, Bibinti non penifugina, no, a Sabiana, inferno, passport control. Oh, na Adibia, immigration, who says, and they say a question, a honor on Becheke.
6: Okay. Wonderful education on that one. Now boarding gate in so you for boarding gate no.
10: Boarding gate in so you eh bia bia ho na wafa immigration in ma wi a afedi ya clear say a control bit me to kona ko fu wi mhyen no. Ba bia obefa akopie wi mhyen ni mu no. E bi ho a I say a small station make it be a bus stop. 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
6: no be you to na to aso a ebi a 2 hours bi ni ade bi na to aso a e connecting
10: mbacha sai na pie
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6: okay hey ene dey watch there dey o na laying over obi so throw ye laying over eno say self transfer hweni mi enu mame laying over okay. And a self transfer
10: okay so on the enche ziana me kan say emfa ne say call London ana wo free Accra wo di KLM ana eduko si Amsterdam laying over no say ye yi wa ma we mission foforo mi chire mu enche say ebia wo di KLM flight bi emfa say ebia example KLM number 2 ana do free Accra call Amsterdam uduru Amsterdam a enye number 2 na na wasara ko ebia UK ya ma flight foforo aye number 3 ni sa process no they are transferring you they are laying over ye do ma different airline na watu wa kwantu so na laying over no aya na de tie ni ejina utwa o ticket no number of hours a sha ho se obetwan ansa na wonye wehye 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My mission will ye. Young man is there. What the Turkish airline and it took on, I take you for you machine. A drug could be Istanbul,

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4: Very well.
3: 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Free airport wo call hotel. Time wo be so be 2 hours to time no no msa be fly call. Ti eno na na wo kire ni me na because na me nti ase.
2: Ai. 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De bia no om face ke bi. As we think ten a year for the board na ka ho. Sir sir wo ye lay move na say
3: Wow.
2: No, my I'm breaking down any simple so we have to ask here. I can say 1 week and a round trip. Come on, where say you see was in Utah in and out. In, what do you call out? What's that about? Into 1 week, no. I just say, take it in a way, travel. What's your old conqua on Samba? Say, I can say round trip. You mean say, who try with a return ticket or qua or Besamba? You say, the point I would do, Mudaho. 1 week, no. 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to say that trip, return ticket in and out because when they are open, no, any idea a bro who swims here, we have a brother who are busy with her now. Some are Ghana. Inti one way near round trip, na jizad ye ultra in and out. Oh, ko no wasa samba the ponja.
3: Ha, see you. 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

0: Happy birthday to Mr. Samuel Kwaku Redu, who works at Sims SHS, located at Kumasi Fade. Wishing you good health, long life, and more years of laughter. From Randy and siblings, NSCMFA, Emma Opanyini, a friend, Samuel Kwaku Redu, our Yajuma, our Sims SHS. Opanyini, Emma, happy, happy birthday. Nanayantwasu, a glorious birthday to Ade Angel. May endless joy and happiness always locate you. 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Yet waswa. Happy birthday to Gabby. May you live long to enjoy the fruits of your labor. From Atta Senior, NSCMFA, we Emfa Emma Gabby. Gabby, happy, happy birthday. Yet waswa. Happy birthday to Madame Amonu Jemfua of Edum Post Office, who also worship at the Triumphant World Ministry. May the Lord bless you with many more years of happiness from your husband and children. Happy, happy birthday, Madame Amonu Jemfua, our Edum Post Office. Nyankopon wanyokese. 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Yantwaso. Happy birthday to Charity Yabua, a.k.a. Cha Clothing. May this year be full of bold dreams, fresh starts, and the courage from your partner, Amistus, a student at KNUST. And I say, yeah, ma, happy, happy birthday. Beautiful one day. A nice one. Echo Eddie Ama Charity Yabua. Nana Nkoso. A blissful birthday to our darling boy, Samuel Insia Bebio, who attends Fountain High School at Ahenema Kokobe. God bless your new age from your mom, Annabelle Efriye, and your dad, Insia Abebio. Wow. Happy, happy birthday, oh boy. May you live to be blessed. And no any idiot here. A blissful birthday to Francis Adusai Donko, a.k.a. Cash Out, a final year student of Health Administration at University of Education, Winneba. I wish you good health, wisdom, and peace from K. Ousu. And no any idiot here. Oh, yentuasu enkwe enimwe. Yentuasu na enkwe enim. Happy birthday to my good friend, Kofi Prempe Ajimai. Kofi Black, may you live to enjoy life to the fullest from a death war. Any other way, Eddie Emao. Happy birthday to my son, Manasseh Osei Efriye Ahinkain, who attends Prince of Zion Academy, Oshumasi Hilltop. Wishing you good health and more knowledge. From Nana Efriye Tachi the Third, Chief of Achuma Techumai, signed by Dr. Abedi Kwadaso. Mamefa we intra to Odana. Happy birthday to Richmond Nana Sapon Kwatin, a student of God Reign Academy of Excellence, located at Kokoso Adumanu. From your father, Engineer Julius Akwesi Kwatin, ECG Swami District. Ho ena on also 18 birthday. Yama Obibia, happy, happy birthday. The Ekan Yanani say, Yanko Ponyo Obia Kasi. 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Demands answers over rising electricity bills despite city gains. 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me lawyer edges court to defer judgment. Hey, won't to me say me so I won't. Or say won't to me lawyer edges court to defer judgment. The engineer name say July 3rd. And I say July 3rd. Judge or tina jam edi won't to me asemono omo edi judgment eba. Then come on nam hone chere say lawyer nese munyabu tre na ensemono. Munchen kwa chiri na fi yen hedi ebe kwa kusi answer. No change in Apostle Kwajo Safo's funeral date. Family. And a diwe edi atuja. Over the searchlighter. Or see utility price hikes. Kela 2 24-hour economy agenda. Minority cite rising cost burden on industry and consumers. And no enso elho. Safo. Family's plea. Charge Safo Akofuna with attempted murder. Eno ene busuwa fono edi etujwa elho. Eno ye The Chronicle. Ena ono suwa kase emno. Afe The Weekend Crusading Guide. Osi new era for gold trade. Okay. 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The Daily Statesman. 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
0: The man I'm calling
1: Unim a co, Unim a coba, and yet, so because he be a
0: no, I know
1: if we don't take a quote, you man who is any an Indian car,
0: and can
1: no, you will be shelfy. No, some are coming, Minko,
0: and I won't tell you. Wouldn't say treat your grab to tell just a cranaco, there be any empty kai. Oh, some sumpa. I said, be now here.
2: I read out to Moska. I read out to me where pa.
0: They was it.
2: Aye,
0: they was it. Anope mame mamu sima dudu na bebi ya mupese mufebi ya no ninja mo na de em se men sheda interrogate
1: okay ya mo check time
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1: 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wese ka no kre wo se gold board ene mining companies, you know, about 9 large scale mining companies in Atenasi.
3: Sure.
1: Na ya di ensashe nkrata as say company no production of beyin na gold board ebeto gold ni mu 30% 30% na enye omo refined gold ye to in a raw form.
3: Okay.
1: Na ye ya ji na ya yewe. The program is aimed at ye Ghana for ne benya accreditation ewo London bullion market ho na yetimi asi refinery kese ya Ghana asia ibetimi refinery good but me my issue today has to do with 2022 gold for oil ne agreement bi say unim say agreement we this for the first time 2022 the elsewhere anado dan kwa kufu adu aban no assign the same agreement
3: spearheaded by Dr. Bawumia
1: ama juma die ne course a you see and almost ya sense enter into a new agreement previous ones no nothing was shown no explanation obi amekyerekyere bibia mankyere bibia ga na ase no
3: obi e ho kuntabo on bebre o
1: manfo obi aye de obeye obi a aye de obeye sa mimi nim no transition eya na Ghana adwuma no I don't know the reason why I told the BOA what we say tama NDC for ever position no na previous and another dan kwaku for adu aban no e pese o de japa deal e de ban so the kind of explanation and then to boase a the then NDC opposition eya party no e to mo boase with their resource personnel omo wo party nim eto mo bo ase kren sebe nim kreye the way japa deal no ebeko page by page paragraph by paragraph e kire mu nyina na onyina majority of Ghanaians
3: e ka say
1: sa agreement we die enya die be dey ye be pene e mo de gold for ni ade ade bai eno so so amamfo kasa ho ani ade ade you see all this agreement Ghana ban ene mining companies no e call ye no e be si ne 2022 agreement in a sign no sign ke budget and no point 20% na 30% na 20% gold purchase
3: sure
1: it is out 2022 agreement na sign no ebesi ne en counter be no mo buchira Ghana fo en counter be no mo buchira Ghana fo
3: me ni asem
1: se ya fa ne say aban bia ba otimi ya de opese o ye nti no sa 20% na agreement na previous government no and mining companies na e call ye no 2022 no ebesi ne ebesi ne omantima nkyerekyere nsamba 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production large scale miners na iron Ghana ase no what were the explanation of the ma Ghana for
3: nkyere mu bia
1: de bia metena se ka kyere obi ase wo ya Ghana niam wani na Oscar 2022 ni course agreement we you say 30% no 2022 na eye 20% pe ana oman no ene light scale minus ne call ya nte ho asem biem say ya to gold no say ya nto gold no say afa hin o say anya din o but we have entered into a new agreement as oman so what you say ya fa ne say we ba no ba ene dia na okwa we ba no ba ene dia na okwa we ba no be any dia no kwa but I tell you obi na ni di gold asemati bia no so that say will know what goes into gold purchasing.
0: Okay.
1: Kofi na so on mine to say Ghana.
0: Okay.
1: Any mining companies akọ a year purchasing agreement 2022. And as agreement there here no. Ya terminate
0: and a
1: gold board as I said for Friday. Aba. With no explanation from any firm.
0: Obi beka say senka 20 na akọ 30 dia.
1: 20 na akọ 30 dia. Sa 20 na agreement today ye call no. So that's it. Ehunsem to say.
0: Faswa enya ene.
1: Sen faswa enya to say. Because ya tigana say ena Sam Jonah. Ebeka tre say sikapudu na na dan kwa kufu ado etam de kwa wura. Obuase mice bo obuase mice no. Esa so le gina na so biem no. Ebe si ne ye ni bi ye nya bibia mfa free. Eya company nim. Ebe si ne ye nya bibia mfa free company nim. Also the domestic gold purchase program was launched by Bank of Ghana in 2022 to shore up the country's foreign exchange reserves and stabilize the city. Initially, it requires large-scale mining companies to sell 20% of their annual output to the central bank. It is an agreement to almost sign. ABC, central bank can't go by Kokrana. What were the initial agreement? Go to send a team to Guho. And you're free 20%, I got 30%. You can't say God word for you more than you, but accountability is the most important thing. I was saying Ghana nibia eden, eh hubi. So if the gold reserves are what Ghana say, no, eh Ghana buy dia. Who am I gonna form it? I buy what Ghana say. And your NDC for nkuwa, and your NPP for nkuwa, because the political party comprises of people who are the electorate, and the electorate in the social kita power. In Tidebia no ya fire say, yeah, bibia to abe sinai the agreement about the two part. Since you're 20%, Obi and Obisa Masembia. Obi and Obisa Masembia. 30% Rababa to Sir Bede, Sir Bede, Abayan Fofro Ba, Onosuba Abay any day, to send the 2022 the end of the way, as Ansua Babisino. I rest my case, my friend, you see. Now, yet, Daya, a Muntre Chirimuno, some of us, we will push a year in paying phobi, no money, a Muntre Chirimiding. Adiaba. Now, Oscar, there be a matrafi, yes, you catch, I say. For Daily Satellite, Democrat and Tosumami.
0: Daily Satellite, Nana.
1: Debbie, I'm 12 years ago, I said, Oscar. Oscar, Anna Neapo. A bush near Koyi, a bush a penina. Miko fit as a matiasino. It must be my concern.
0: Chirumi, you also say.
1: Say, Wabushia. Excuse me to say, Wabushia penny, Ephraim, Sisia.
0: Namuko,
1: Yabush a penny for fra. Miko fia, mean free as Antimama, say, Babiano.
0: I say,
1: I am a concern because you are my colleague.
0: Okay.
1: Wabushu ya peyine no, eba oba no. So wabatutu niyema ye wabushu ya ni ma.
0: Okay.
1: Inchiri mana wasi ya ni njina edi ye. Senene ye odebeba no, amu wabushu ya na. Ebeti miya afekte u.
0: Okay.
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1: Mene ubo, mene unanti.
0: Afeina mate wasi. Na mekase mene unye wabushu ya inti.
1: Ya.
0: Na mente wasi.
1: Every day mekati wase. Whether you like it or not, ya try so many times. So say I'm for the political parties in the idea was here. Yeah, you call general elections and you say, oh, and that yeah, you were this political party, our ballot paper. So Ghana, your symbol at that ballot paper, and so I say, in paying for just our political party we had in Atum. But if we ask you and NDC in NPP,
0: okay.
1: What are the youth in NPP? Person I'm catching in the Japan. You tell what NPP mono.
0: Mm-hmm.
1: What are they trying to tell Honorable Kennedy Japan? Kennedy Japan onye mi bushi yeni.
0: Opeso ocha say.
1: Asama mpesa me chile na me kadia bano.
0: Say. Ose diye na
1: omakati. Yeti kuma say na Honorable Kennedy Japan onsha say say. O spill ale.
0: Eno ya say about go. Eno ya say.
1: Yeah. About. NDC abane. Especially. The certain president. President is here.
0: President.
1: In 70 antitibi. Yen yina ye yensem chilofu.
0: Mm-hmm.
1: At that time, na emabu na wo NPP mu bebere na ebon sem sra sra sra sra sra. Edema on nabo Kennedy Japan, but eno be kan no crow NPP party ni mu dia. You are more fresh say here dey. Yen sake ni free party ni. You see how
0: say party omo fi say wo say party
1: na. Ena metra say.
0: Ena
1: metra say. Ena metra say. The same person na also see.
0: Okay.
1: Opposition so na mo bon sem man no. Asamo beka say womo say any mo na madia tum say say no enna de o hwe wanim straight e ka bi tira wo de a wo bu afu
0: but party politics
1: but war betides
4: penyini bi a wo NPP party ni ma ose e ma buru na chi so monya saade no oso so your days will be numbered me kana fidi eso no paya dia sero bia because my character say me very much concerned about
5: no no NPP, for that one and, we establish it time wa yes show ya say
4: yeah
5: say the ebekoso NPP the ebekoso NDC bia e wo effect e wo wo so
4: anapai nananom ni mentrasim bube because mentben say nananom but in pray for say abaye the bottle chine no one dey be dey ya dey be boba na say mu din say mu no party na say una bekere je poor catch remedy a mu koko apai mo say mu nti bida ye nyi papa no fan free party ni wa tra say all this dirty works because of that thing moti moti party ni say obia ni party ni obetima kan say da kremo a say kere je poor NPP party say mti nyi ni free mu what about those people abranya mo ni ayimura o mokeka nsem bebre
5: o party mo o mso oduebu
4: eh ono no de ndi oduebu
5: se ade ne yakun wie o se party asem
4: na me party so ono no de ndi oduebu
5: na me chese se o mokun wie na afi dru se yen konko je kun kase na na wo se ne o ma sa na you to no ani abram de petition
4: the question is the question is asema oh ene maka asem e de afa oscar ho ana se maka asem de afa nana ya wana se besbaka na nana ho question and say asama me kan no eya no kura na say enya no kure
5: the political party activists
4: I am asking you a simple question.
5: Oh, no TTT
4: Oscar Esa Tale White or say long sleeve white any petit coat tio asama me kan ye no na na se bi eya no kura say Oscar any Friday obo adwuma no or say long sleeve white any petit coat go so ana that is what I want to know I no tell me super person be say NPP maburu ni say asama na bo Canada pon e ka de fa party no no eye no kure ana se enye no kure
5: weda eye no kure enye no kure no
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4: ano a prescript am read
5: me nye me nye
4: ano a prescript am
5: 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ha okaka but you to no there ono no okko ho because of who say asem na wo kan say wo say nimo ugu party no
4: where the youth in Ghana here npp youth no no more Ghana say and about 80 MPs from the new patriotic party then the majority side of parliament actually tell the certain president to say only finance minister ni five floor almost spilling in some 1 2 3 4 5 edi go no where were they
5: na no kra
4: satam no mo wo himfa na ya no kra na say enye no kra
5: aha no so ya another story
4: so what as here political party na mo ya no let me tell you obi o wa onbe party card ni bi but so far as npp it me form a government
5: no where establish that
4: ebedi Ghana ebedi Ghana so no
5: eh yes she man affected you are where there
4: some of part of it some of this nonsense me can nonsense and pa me ni obi antemo the omo ya no nyansa bi ani
5: okay to you
4: the omo ya no nyansa bi ani
5: to confit yase
4: so what as here ya fra obi
5: e wa confit yase
4: ya fra obi wa disciplinary committee ti o disciplinary committee someone is swade a someone that's why if respect more respect national executive committee na nwa omukota lisa hotel so mo ye meeting na nka mon kwogira onye sadie we and to everyone who NPP party mo tie sam maburu na timo mo ye sadie
5: ano kwase ne yemfre no yemfre kenu anamboa issue na nka say yemfre kenu enkrofo na de petition akoma
4: doctor free are you
5: ano ma refer to
4: ano ma say doctor free are you mo so that say doctor free are you mo ena allegedly ye ati so matro krata
5: o de me minimum ntima enye ni sey a group of people be individuals be and o ma ye petition de akoma national executive council aye the highest body for the new patriotic party yes anete
4: yeah
5: and almost so and am petition e ba ku mi no the only thing they could do ne say on be refer petition de ama aye on be bo akire de ama disciplinary committee but what I say this is the little I know ne say some de ama disciplinary committee asa Monday to almost say 2 weeks omo fa omo report emre neck no
3: recommendations mra
5: go na neck no enyina omo no enhwehwe mu no so en take whatever decision but said the exactly as you say petition ni there ni tough abonyina ni say they are calling on the neck say omunyi Ken influence. That's the point.
4: So I say, I don't know if I'm going to catch any people for the time now. I don't know if I'm going to catch any people for the say. Eh, the omo yen, maybe omo mo teach the yen is here. Yeah, mon cast my mind back.
5: Okay.
4: What is that? Nepola Foku, as I'm so called rounds, etch lecher and insane move because at that time, you know, no room for him to explain. Then some of us are there or catch that party, man. And a course of party, you know, ever seen that. If you don't know,
5: and I have reference, crap. No, I have reference.
4: Yeah, said I make an idea.
5: I can be as an affair to
4: into the mo yen is here, you know. Bugana. Canada Port, they bought NPP party and then I'm a 70 years ago. The same thing, you know, we win 2016 elections ahead. I thought I was going to buy Canada Port. I was like, wait. No. A time will come, we will be to Canada Port. But can't somebody come? There was a time, according to Papa Biano or CPP, or some man be a sword phone, not a chromophone in a say, or a notorious armed robber. Pardon the top as well, joining CPP party, we must have one penny. As I never come in Crumania, Quenya Corno, a brand
6: new
4: book here for the subject. And I says, sir, oh, could be some pain for them pain for the say. A brand new person join the party, no, or your
6: confidence.
4: No, must come and come a catcher, almost say. If we are here, Biano, a bedroom brand new party, no, you ever probably be any subantis will be a coffee take your mama and I call woo. Woo, Giano, you will never go.
5: Okay.
4: Un 2 9 fancy walk.
5: Okay.
4: Sancrophonia, dear mobile day, Eberco. Me catch them, Babuni say, Obi or cano cray. Say, what's your own pen? Asema, a time will come. Ubens over tunes, I say, a fair friend,
5: but as
4: you never get in.
5: Me qua bana de commercials, no, every so at their mammy. As a buache,
3: Oscar,
5: Unia, I am Ponyo.
3: Aye, Ondo, Unyavetina, sir, or share, said your mind is you crow. Said there among your four, a dear hog grow for now. Now, a quack here any bread. Now, Oscar. 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
2: all
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2: nana mama e catcher say wake up ni gusu e koso see that restaurant for some country say and you say be obi didi wo keke na wa ya yi your giant screens wo screens out to me say what you didi every matches ni bia uhu players and it said you what park ne so

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1: Effective output mokra na eh say wa pom den enyina so na sipi esi tadema o enji say wa ka say uyi exercise esi e chire dia na wa ma no ahadwe enti urade adoma wo kena 7 o'clock in the morning and 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
2: 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more than any woman drink common as tell. Oh, and it has swan, as I will honor on your baby crown now, or my NCC at the amount. Overfray, I travel assistant program. Our number was 0548 316 067. 0548 316 067. Now only one more etimi edinkomo. 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
1: 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So what pamni panafe de o sia me yehwe ama na o sa dibu ntutu. 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Because what do mba na eji utum ntii eto baba mo bo mo anyehwe anyeden ama yen waba mo bu. Ba wo pamni pan so nko a o sa di say di no. E na e pam no.
0: Em say o hu say na de a na e no.
1: What you say inti sanati ade a? Yen su bitima kan bi say e ye obi nsu na say akiri. Because he was stretches e would debase him. Movement. Your Raja Koko Hono, Yenim 47 constituencies in Ashanti region. Your coordinator of every constituency. So send Kanam Penny phone him say, oh, I befriend coordinator or ho. Say, you were a Bahon Mabidin Combo, in Tibua Bordomano a day, a Fabra. And young people for an Kaubeco, and I'm a boy, because the business in Yasa Chenchina, and people near target too. NDC is our target.
0: Basia Shah, Mosha Sienna, in him say, Cassa Banning in Archer, as I say to Yatudom.
1: Sir,
0: Yakasa Munti or a party
1: named Nassam.
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0: I
1: know dear.
0: I think
1: no doubt because when it comes to policies, that's all. When
0: it
1: comes to policies, MPP in Kwane political party oba or what that policies are, it may be a Ghana kata.
0: Ghana nyina, yes.
1: Ghana nyina. But the other one as
0: I can. But I'm feeling say Munya Kwanya's base movement. I'm be better crack chance.
1: Yeah, no dear. It's different than the Ghana. Aye, it's important. 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Aye aman chichire. 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
13: 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Hmm, unia. Me feel when I'm boss and I say I need to do a pound.
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15: 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Shane so se best brain publications. E wo jaswa. 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bringing technology to your doorsteps number near 0244 026 203 na one wo mso edi enkomo yamre na afei ye ne ye mpanyini honorable nana ya redu edin we di asanteman mu say he common name because of say the name say ni dwuma di etie nana honorable madama mama good morning
16: akrama juice we bro
15: na pa cho ho te say
16: no ye pa na wo so
15: ye hu adom meti atem we di
16: one one one producers ne wa beja for
15: yeah enye easy kra me patam show so na yetia ye di dwuma yi na ye happy se nim di 40 sew e ba local governance a wa betena ye nim e wa ha na na redu honorable eye nalak eye Ashanti region rep sanso ena oba asokwa eye municipal ona e presiding member o sign eye for many years assembly member edema ahensan st so a whole lot of experience in Ibenya Edi Efrino. Nana, boy, Kakrani at TFO. Nalak, Nansena Mudi Jumadi Wakra. You been Ashanti Region Rep, no? Boy Mukakra, Nalak, no, Nadibine say, and I'm Jumadi Parsenate.
16: Oscar the Poncha, my main fa Quenya, na Mincha, a year Angela TFO, no question, they say, and no pay or maybe or more. If you did Mukua, oh, mia mia, ye too. And name Momodin Ba, Modi Boa, Asantimani Gana Mania, New Year's Mania. Na Wadaruma. Ye Nani, I read you. We were concerned, we are with you, made for a few years.
15: Okay.
16: Na Edu Regional Minister. Na Odia Moman Penny, now one moment near court. She say Accra Road in Ocassembly, wow. Sir, so fine.
15: Hey!
16: Oscar, Accra Road is so fine, your debut. Kumasi to Accra.
15: Hey, I'm a Hussem.
16: So fine, your debut. Ube kobe ba no jiso uko magazi. Oh sure.
15: Sa.
16: Mina mekache o. Ube kobe ba no. Wan ko magazi. Yes. Wow. Niyama bibiri be se se. Because of potholes ha. E dida kwa enu.
15: Kwa nam kasa obe kap traffic.
16: The worst e ye wom kwa ni traffic e wo konongo. Huh. 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
15: Enko kwa.
16: Then a car could mean was road, yeah. Baby, your friend Boga me do. So, I in a old Bobby Pono Bina, son,
15: okay,
16: caught 3 lane. Your friend Boga me do. I know Munim Hono. It's almost to say I'll bet you an accident going, no co.
15: Hi,
16: it's sir roady. So, hey, I buy a chair, mommy, yes, so me bypass Roseby.
15: Yeah.
16: Eddie had to a chair, not meaning Senna Kufi Job, a contractors in Hubi. Especially, who do Dumas award, you know, a back on Linky, a quacopier. After even Jaso Sali, yes, in his own no, na so I can't tell other areas. No, no, because it's how kind of a very, very important road.
15: Okay,
16: that is a year, a war, a year, a war, a year, drew Sawam before Sawam, the other one,
15: Nana, would you experience as a local governance? And I say in local governance, you know. See, see, as I, you know, I'm saying, be busumini, and I continuously, be a car crowd rule that, you know, I say, and can come where you be doing, but I'm saying, a major concern.
16: A major concern.
15: Ufo say, immediate, you be na, you be to me, aye. Waiting for some contract, because yes, yeah, but why, says Lena, idea fire soon now, because people are not going, people are not coming.
16: Says Lena, cross and faho. I want to call you, baby, and I'm. But yeah, can you say and you may be why I'm a private investors in Rim.
15: Mrim, okay.
16: You see, and yeah, and yeah, Bibian also a buying chair, chinchra me train up a sicabi.
15: That's
16: an hour crop was one more call and win him.
15: Okay.
16: And the transporters on but 2 months, and you're my waving a factors when I can
15: win. It's winning a car.
16: And that's so young for the car, yeah, one call me, I mean, person will be born with the airport of we. 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
15: bi so aye ready
16: 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And that's why they told us to baby, I could dine, Nijuma Dino.
15: Time,
16: baby, you know. When Nims a BBS in any more, I forbid do not BBS in any.
15: Le Hadreno.
16: Or more move to Quine. Time will be through airport, Makako Tuaso. And on as I say, a shelf one, so I want to take advantage, you know.
15: Okay.
16: Oh, it's almost so bono.
15: Offer for my.
16: No more bono, me who's about for more. And I mean, who's all who interview aviation for me? Me bana mi tie sa na no kwa se se be ma no che che se mu pa bana mi ni se ja ya no mo airport yi o che mi enu no ah na mi se o mu na da line so o gbedu ba bi e mu o ya unia 25 30 minutes na we o dun 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
15: yeah
16: the twaso am mo ho chee mo the branch ones na wo mna ye ada jani sai yin nyina no I'm telling you
15: they are very important
16: and then I say honan krofo fa pao no ma krofo sa school mo no ma pie be kwa no wa trim it is sa kwan say so mo ani ko ho a I'm telling you krofo be ho adwuma oye
15: okay
16: it you where there yesre
15: but we are concerned
16: yesre pa say ade bia complain no no kwase me say e was ropa but we are there obedi so because obedi so awi also odi twam ko but yeah yes our route na e je na obi adu anyene ma no abranche so ahwa omo ma konkran na se omta konkran eni kofo duane ada areas no
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16: omo approach anyene pa omo sane ya no afa ne sa left
15: okay
16: no abura ma ko si sa bypass no so within be 5 minutes we appear na chi
15: okay.
16: No, call because or her traffic situation e wan nyinam so
15: what
16: means so
15: and be num so cra dodge fa e kuma wu
16: yes
15: sen ko be o person o skip konongo dia okay
16: o twetwa oni na agu
15: wu anu akopia sankare
16: you see
15: e kwan bi da ho so e kama na chese wetwa na agu
16: link cross ni bebre o ho so aye ya e be boye
15: e be bua kwan bebre so
16: e be boye chi Oscar we dia na unique tie o
15: e very unique
16: ah o tie o papa o tie o papa ya no kwa sem se o bo ne ho modern yakopon sha no
15: wow.
16: Unique. 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
15: Yeah, ciao. And I don't pay. Oh, she is.
16: Ah, Oscar.
15: And I do not like.
16: waba na lak de na ka me ja me de share afri ba bi na ya ba be wie ona lak but what sashi afi o de o se share ti so me fa konye na me
15: last week na me hu konyini bi ni ade
16: exactly me fa konye na me chia conference of presiding members e wa sentiment em wenyina
15: okay
16: ene Ghana hanyina presiding members nyina me momachi titiru honorable assembly members
15: okay
16: e wo Ghana hanyina so so me momachi na ye de yenuanum unit committee for so so e de aka ho esa se eni omo an edi juma di na mi chief mi ankasa mi chief ezeke don omo am kamel
15: okay
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15: enye ye
16: no fi ho a mi ankasa mi MP
15: asqua kra se mukuta se be 12 electoral
16: yeah 12 electoral areas in our appointees account you know we are 18 chief executive MP kan wa na 20
15: 20 okay
16: yes eti no so so mesa fasa kwenyen na eye honorable assembly members e wa asqua omo so so machi omo ebiem na mi ankasa mi MP member of parliament honorable Patricia Piejei
15: okay
16: no kwasa no se mi okay mi mi hu chief executive a ana se MP a or attend the assembly meetings be a chance am am no
15: being an ex-official
16: I like her about this yes I'm telling you
15: concern about assembly duty
16: yes because omo shamra eti omo ba be kan ye meetings won a no ma bua yen am ye ti me so so e bia na ye take decision bi
15: okay na bi kra
16: omo si da bi to obo na ye so ade se ne ade ba so won eti na assembly meetings pa oh na assembly meetings from KMA
15: wow
16: ayati e ho ba municipal mi hu da ya frame meeting ya MP wey ni ho frem ti se bia na emergency bia ba parliament
15: honorable
16: Patricia Piedi
15: deputy minority leader okay
16: yes no kwase me se mami mona baso when it comes to local you know say yeah no partisan
15: of course
16: yes yeah the official ni say I insist if one ato mu adie ma insist if one hwehwe yakotwe dia ba we don't know who is NDC who is MPP CPP or whoever
15: some of you there
16: exactly no we don't go on that tangent yeah the official ni say adwuma ye soa ese yen konkofa mna no yakwakofa aba now let me go to Nalak
15: because me won send me where chiri
16: Nalak National Association of Local Authorities of Ghana
15: okay
16: all the MMDAs e wo Ghana nyina yekuo no
15: okay
16: any Nalak this is for kan assembly members kan ho
15: there's a district
16: I'm telling you district concept obi e won bia apart from the technocrats one or more mo dear friend closer Closer for no so so omo die. Eh, tie die so so ne lack no. Eh, non a governmental organization.
15: Okay.
16: That's how we say.
15: Okay.
16: No question me say ye hwe de wi aye ntoto ye, ene ye hye hye si kona. Ye so so ye wo ho say o se ye ba ne ye beboa. E ma ye system no pepepe ye otimi koso.
15: Okay.
16: So ade bi koso e wo assembly na nkoyi a. Na o ma mpanifo aso te a you come in.
15: Okay.
16: Ni ababa ye say ya address amasa issues no. Aye kama. The welfare of honorable assembly members is another key area. Yeshe. Now says one who say a motorbikes. Ah yesu, e ho say a motorbikes. I also motorbikes no eba. E no cross say motorbikes no say eba me etimi use the adwuma.
15: Okay.
16: E san say ukoye nuan mo other districts are. The hinder areas that they are. No cross am say me fi obe free okra ko assembly meeting no. I'm telling you, assembly crazy baby na also to an amon ko ha. Onya ayi bia
15: odi those areas in work cry nkro ba num
16: seriously
15: na ka bo ma
16: seriously minua enti motorbike ada bia ye ba ni ejina so e wo se ka ye hwe na ba no in fact enya the current neck members na course so ade we no say the previous guy ye first say executive no no mo she e sha se tu wan amon which they didn't do enti ye ba ye no ani e be say ye to aso na
15: ya ni na say provide ana
16: yes abain na chabi odi boa yen e wo ejuma dia ye ejuma exactly ejuma dia ye
15: and
16: the local governance and which we are happy
15: okay.
16: In fact e basa na e boa yen ma ye ho ye ha enye moto so na na ke pe die se ke so enya car ni bi tremu akeboa but e say no ye be start here free baby na e say no e che say na no ye the key ayipa the current neck executives ye two one amoa e wo say animu a motorbikes no etimi di ba na edi ma honorable assembly members no no mu juma di o mu di no etimi ba so eno firi ho a ye welfare no ye san wo niamma bebere wo mu no say ya his excellency John Dramani Mahama o say ni manifesto mu no odo emeye mra wo di shem say honorable assembly members ye ba e be pe bibi
15: akatua
16: edi ama o mu enya akatua
15: say
16: allowance enya akatua akatua di ani ka say mra bi e be didi e bi mu bi no bebere because say ne odo double salary because e bi mu ye adwuma what you say etimi di allowance say di no de ba no kwase me say honorable assembly members na we were most grateful ya ho chiri o The poacher, more money at TT were important. The situations that we go understand. In. Weekend back home, one year programs are back on. Yes, aside the no crown, BPBC will be able to be.
17: So
16: you are the first point of contact. Now, soon we will come to you for our Twasso. Because Obia Wu had a baby, only a befro. Oh, yes, you will be a Wuda, Uberfro police, Wama, Waba, Ube, Ube, Ube, Messi, that particular in Nankwano, Nessica was said in Yibini. What you say? Eti yano, we are there as a associationer. Yeah, we say, and Yemen, you are too young now, exactly. No question, sir, a buying Ubet Miakosu, ya, Shawani for any for more, for any assemblies.
17: Na allowance no sir ba
16: eh no kwase me say allowance no last year dey nyina buy last year nyina omutua first 2 months omutua the following 3 months because e share say free be match o baby and omutua nyaka nyina bo mu I think about 6 months to December
17: good enye sika bia but
16: tell me enye sika bia dey be omiti chain a allowance ya make ya till tax o
17: and na make you value
16: taxable sir but yes e taxable. So we think we feel so 1,300 into your mobile or calculate you. What your own calculation? 10
17: months.
16: I'm telling you, what you say, it's what we are. Sadi, where are we? Udobo say the next year, assembly member election, Uber Hudi busy. I'm telling you, but the way you see Brano, Minia, you have no idea. Your brapa, one here, or Iran Yawa, where Juma Begu. You have to be committed. Yes, say I knew as a leader. Ubet me as idea we are.
17: It's more
16: channel
17: for years.
16: I'm telling you.
17: I think you are in your fourth or whatever year.
16: Fifth term. Yeah, me call 20 years.
17: Wonderful.
16: What you say? Yes, I say 2007.
17: To me, you see,
16: oh, say, oh yeah, I didn't know. Yeah, beer links be brave.
17: Oh, okay.
16: Ubet me any me beer free baby. Any assembly cry any demo. I say usum nyame. Na usum niye. Exactly.
17: Okay.
16: I say oti akonyaso. I'm telling you, but your cashier here, Junis, ha, a year 1,300 months in a day by now. We're going to be a window, be a man, you have a bear, Parliament, but you have no more Gia to my embra. Nebai, say, Mumu, be a mo, the anias, we have
17: and
16: it's a baby bar. No, negotiation, near you, and your mobile car. Says, assembly member, send out the momo. There's a quite a band, you befasso. And yes, my support too.
17: Sam, I'm also a Tiamanas, a Macqua assemblyman.
16: So,
17: Sam Branding Yabapa, would you two more Tiamanas?
16: And with your quando,
17: a Macqua assemblyman.
16: And now, quite some dark cry as I tell the crowd and say, hey, it's a crowd here, assembly near Pesadico 5 years.
17: Wow.
16: So, Utia, you know, Basso now. Yeah, in amendments, no more, you know. I feel DC is about to a bebaso. Say, Nami, I do no more parliament, no more pass, and I know say to be passed. A bebaso election, a bebaso. So that we can be accountable to our people. And Yamis having a debesiati,
17: I see people now,
16: and I demabesiati, you have no right. Mina, that Draman in Achimina, what page of your
17: betty crew.
16: But I'll craft one hour for one. Let them vote you in.
17: Then you'll be accountable.
16: Why now, next time, number two?
17: It's very good.
16: What you say? It is hard enough, every penny now. Okay. Se say no kwase me yan kanu kre Oscar se ade eye local government at the two of previous year any the current year about in terms of local government at the two omo shishe mu a and now busa assembly member bia be catch us say the current government is best when it comes to local governance. Yes,
17: I'm
16: telling you. Okay, you know the previous government. The NAN said, what assembly are not? Yes, you are the thing, Cranaba. Sicania Farm Assembly, who? Na moment me monitor, I'm making sure I say,
17: Juma
16: and Nipan also, and why any? No. The then, Yakasa don't know or control your common fan. And you do baby alcohol body, you be free, sir, or attacking or no. Now, assembly members, the system was not a you cry, okay, cry for us. Because you are no Biaba, as you mean, crying me, but two boho, oak, Marcy. Etu ba so a chese ya sentiment wa ye ni omo mutu wo ho so a ba so a chese assembly na esi wo no technocrats wo no ma ko suade no a omo ti wo no sabi omo ni nyansa a ye assembly members na to esi ye board of directors no ye timi hwe e ma ne ma wo se hwe ne ye no e timi ye pepepe yo eti one person was controlling the system eti anya the punch a ye wa na ye de oba ye wa no ba assembly wo se me chief executive. Coordinating director, I am free office of the district assembly common fund office, Accra. You say, Memrana Mimi Tubo, who's 30. No, about
17: no, so be two.
16: You are assembly member near Fro. You say, you're two back or more back. It is your own. That's why you're not coaching.
18: Now, who monitors the person? What quality job is he going to do for us? Now, I say we bet me free anymore. As or ye bibi no timi ye niya. We sana or so nyon adimba. When we are here home, because we don't have that power.
17: That's true.
18: But this current government a woman no kwasem ni say common fund about 90% of the common fund comes straight to the
17: assemblies.
18: Okay. And then two assemblies be a mu ye din din din a mu ye adwuma. Those schools see. Those in hospital see.
17: Okay.
18: The oil, say, what, me who? Because some of the guidelines are told, your common fund nearby, you know. Say, sika way, percentage we acquire, and we are happy. I'm telling you. We are happy. Eti, abai bi a bebe biano, some of ni, equa district assemblies, you know, equa share form who ye
17: are.
18: I'm telling you, a bit easy amount. And you know, Becca, yeah, I'll be bored that run amount.
17: Matthias, irrespective of.
18: It's not a baby, I'll be who's a very election. Be an honor, you saw assembly members in election. Oh, yeah, we are to me, I say, who say, meet me about power and I meet me, ma.
17: So, shit,
18: I'm telling you,
17: strength.
18: Mm hmm. Oh, moon, they are away.
17: Okay.
18: And no, nobody hell, my dear. TSO, what do you mean? Will be a persuading any Euraho.
17: Okay.
18: About assembly or not, they behave, say, Miss Strength, you know, say, horn meet me, break it, yeah. Then who say, I'm okay, I can go.
17: Nana already the MC enka Miss Mark. Yeah, yeah, na MC here ni the whole.
18: Wada Roma.
17: Ba me beti. Me do be ru asko anka se me wo issue kakra se wo address ma me.
18: Nti emu dey
17: asukwa sanitation sem.
18: Oh, you have a challenge, yeah.
17: No, nya o challenge keke me ba o dey try me ba isi ya. Franco, ma me ne Franco fonwie na memra. 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
17: 320,000
16: yes exercise yeah. books wo say ye wo ye deduce bi ani ejiji
17: ani
16: ade ade we feel say no we have to bring it back to the society this time for education.
17: Wow.
16: Eti won se o call district bi obi abe kokora no.
17: Pictures na me hu
16: da
17: na.
16: Exactly.
17: O kutekuta.
16: E no cre, e no na e kokora lunch e no. Won se obi okora de obetwro mu kra no.
17: Okay.
16: Eh edine. Enye school bia.
17: O de support o.
16: E de support e. Enye school bia na me se district bia o challenge.
17: Okay.
16: Eti se e be che ama district bia etime nyane de. Na ba bia e free so mo chiro mo e wo da aspect no. Yetime ahwe ti the presiding members and the educational directors no. We are going to liaise with them.
17: Okay.
16: And I yet me ashe na yet me to sana mo. And I know say the regional minister too is going to be part. I'm saying the near money na ba be seen so.
17: Okay.
16: Na yes we ashe near disseminate ewo form wa. And I going to a incense the force omo chiao.
17: Mejo omo super.
16: Omo so omo chiao papa.
17: Mejo omo super.
16: Yes, omo chiao.
17: Me area pa.
16: Yes. And asukwa men sinu nyina obi aso chiao.
17: Me da omo asi.
16: Ba Oscar, wo share eya asukwa municipal assembly. Your sanitation you na wo kan ho asem sisi ya. A big challenge. 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He said, "Obi oti Kuwait, oti Aprabon, eti mi ba rakase na ura some part of a joso. 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
17: Serious.
16: Di entia because landfill site na dawo sisi na yeni na kuto ya bole gone. About 14 districts. 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
4: Publish in clear and acceptable language the full mathematical basis for every tariff increase since January 2025. Ensure that any future tariff adjustment is accompanied by verifiable improvement in service quality, particularly in addressing the prepaid meter depletion scandal, the persistent power outages, and ECG's billing irregularities. Revisit the 2026 to 2030 multi-year tariff order, which imposed a 9.86% electricity increase at the start of 2026, in light of emerging macroeconomic improvement that the PRC itself has acknowledged. Over the same period, government awarded workers a meager 10% wage increase, less than a third of the tariff burden placed on those very same workers. The NDC came to power promising a 24-hour economy and reduced cost of living. What they have delivered is a 26.82% increase in the cost of keeping the light on. Consider also what this means for industry. Ghana's manufacturers, processors, and small enterprises operate in one of the most tariff-burdened utility environments in West Africa. Every upward adjustment in electricity costs erodes their competitiveness, raises the cost of production, and ultimately pushes prices higher for the very consumer the NDC claims to be protecting.
5: Nana Kwame.
6: Anilara.
5: Nana Kwame.
6: Anilara.
5: What did he say?
6: Anilara.
5: Nana Kwame.
6: Anilara.
5: Nana Kwame.
6: Anilara.
5: What did he say?
6: Anilara.
7: It is so because it is a flower, Minnesota. Not only it is a
8: left and right.
7: Miss Obisio, maybe this is a flower, the Minnesota. My vice, I'm just all kind of an unopay. Now it is a flower, Minnesota, and Casamri and Jitchin Utina. A dear Casa Crane. The enemy, a man fan of cray, the preparo. Much more because the MP, any marble movie. He said it at the meeting.
9: Angel,
7: not any album. See, where from this? We are meetings. Our catch and microphones or no, and a dear more abbey delegate. A creative platform for the supposed new people. Yes, Ninjano, the whole idea is simple. You have the Panisia Chairman Fifi, the informal Cotua Bentiano, and then a barbom, the air basin, Pantima, album to me, my air acclamation for coordinators. What are we doing? Yes, a party in the agitating for Sabia to opposition and Nipa Energy salary, our Bantima constituency. So we are away. It's only one person. And they say we're positioning for better salary. I will ban to my constituency, and that is the only the MP. Apart from MP, chairman entry aka coordinator entry aka delegate entry obi aka. The MP no so crowd any pa or no obe bread. The MP ni emra power. Yenye no kure ni ma papa ni yenye emra power. No obi ahun to ne hoi ano yenye baby.
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2: triumphant on the third day, Jesus Christ, the Son of the living God. And now every whispering and every message that the enemy will send to us, we command it to be arrested and negated by divine authority. We command the enemy, you will not speak, you will not utter a word. Every threatenings and fears and intimidations, every familiar spirit that will try to reveal pictures and bring panic and fears and nightmare and bad dreams in any shape or form, we halt it in the we command it to be arrested and negated by divine authority. We command the enemy, you will not speak, you will not utter a word. Every threatenings and fears and intimidations, every familiar spirit that will try to reveal pictures and bring panic and fears and nightmares.

Then I'm a surprise, Mamma Pa. Stay tuned, and when I'm going to be for you, I'm going to be back. When you said that, be only said, my man surprise. But I'm not surprised, which is better. It's as a I see me my surprise in there. Only send me in charter, me see me my surprise. 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It was so wonderful for me, Bona, dear Ohina. Never be a one need done when you're on, I'm no fat.

It's not me breaking on breakable. My dear friend, breaking news. We break on breakable. And I know you are any more the pair, brother, than near kind. You could have done a midweek edition. And then your prophet Roger will happen. And not Thursday, your Pim Suaha. And a Friday, your Bujay. But in the Aliba, bad Duncan Barimi, American Muslim, in Chishi, Machua, the Anibone. Said a miss, so do was soon befriend me and from Mammy. Cra totally. Kokuyo was say, Dot Tom Fanny, Mangason Fana Kura Kura Kura. It's been a sound was so from me between now and two. Now me come, my moon some at Chirawo. The car was some Chirawo. 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Near call you or send me beer to Chirawo. 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A yasre some I answer it. I reaway in Yabobo. Then I am come mum. Name PMI Ghana man could name fellow Ghanaians. Okay, I want some kappa pramo atwapa sima adionu mienu 12:22. Aye Angel 96.1 FM studio. Fellow Ghanaians, I greet the world once again. 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
0: 8 years and 12 years
1: can you 12 years
0: 8 what they saying
1: honorable patrick boachi ya
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1: yes and okwa obuase obuase easter ne performance there's nothing to write home about
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0: park your priority.
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0: 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Obeka se.
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0: Mhm.
1: Nti Alan wanya vote.
0: Onya vote.
1: Nanka Alan vote ye high vote.
0: Na ye MPP dia.
1: Se se Kennedy be koi, wadin vote be wa ko manai. Etu pe bia kan wa na se wi bia fi. Me tinu am ntia. E popular show togum. These people I don't even understand them.
0: Anze.
1: What to be managing nipa ne no se de nipa siti ye. E hu nipa na plus or the man negative that the
0: way. Yes. Answer, send your work on political party. The dominator, Eddie Uncle for my history. Baker say, yes, say at the Muhan, Wamo, and in Penny for who do be a Omoya and Yamon Sambi, a set of political party be a Yomufrim, or Yomufrim, or more every knee, and call forward, sir, a yet, you know,
1: and yet, yeah,
0: I was our history, no,
1: and
0: my sir, a you know, hoddy.
1: Brilliant,
0: yes, now so here will be taken at Japan. You will go, I send your work on. We have some characters, sir. They have two sides.
1: You cannot do away without them.
0: Yes. Or more the bad side and the good side. Until you weigh it. Where? Not the ye good side now, would you just say, and a buono, a mau cosono. Wahe, now they no aye juma. Ne bad side, no bet my manager. Kejapon, sebi. 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
1: Obi Chenor and Becassa.
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1: Donald Trump ko mutu abaman
0: so
1: Donald Trump odi biashe Donald Trump I only sent you for Cassan order. Shed the nimpan and yet to me. Shed the trouser back. Donald Trump, America president. Donald Trump. One more crowd didn't pass. Nakedly, you're not sabin who bend or anything.
0: David.
1: Never for you know, I reparty.
0: And I wouldn't.
1: On Cork or Fanko Ghana. So,
0: we're
1: parting.
0: I want for Facebook or more paper. You don't mean us.
1: I want to share my
0: attention. Yes, and I say, carry Japan, idea we are. I some more kay. The interview or granted, and I say some more kay your coffer back and forth by ye. Kaya Japan ye nim no Ghana ha.
1: Yenim so
0: ye fire brand.
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0: Ah, even mwanka sama party mkura no. What time radio stations and TV stations bebre ma hodo so a wa bashe mu. 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
0: 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Koka, how many people are Koka betting imagine or say or convince someone somewhere joining NPP and some to Abama Wom? Let's face fact. Koka, you are one crying, you Koka or Ashanti Regional. Our classic, you reckon Japan, you're being introduced into the Sabi, or you deserve it.
1: Well, Kasia, you'll be treated. 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Yeah, trust me.

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2: Angel.
1: Come on, Mamma Fanko.
0: Omade, Ken must go near
1: Eddie Ura, Alisa Hotel.
0: And I have for a show, Mamma Fanko.
1: Security or honor.
0: I have for a Romade Ken must go near Round.
1: And I'm running to my
0: wobble. You're not kicking out in a tua. Nobody second hour when you are, and that's a forward here. You're the hero fan, oh, and this is for hero fan across, say. Quiet one, I will see you at Yassi, or both two, at Yatua Mendici Mabun. It will be a Yabos will be Eddie San Fuacha and Disibian and Con, or Satia, your hero's fan, or a better artificial. Nebua, a better one, sir. Nebua, hero's fan. Now, I see you look at Yabako. The Babako come in, the hero's fan of him. As you have any partners, any permanent because of heroes, any party boost of
1: answer,
0: but we have any president, any baby of effort. No, that's for you, Titia.
1: The Tintin and Titian, and I say, Akwai se, last time it's here, Dennis Abuajemiami name Miracles.
0: Miraculous.
1: Ah, he's on the castle.
0: I'm over forever.
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2: 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Now experience the traffic generator. 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Turn it up. 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
5: Major Sue bro.
0: And if I'm a tone catch
5: 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I really yeah hook in takakra.
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5: Kohinta.
0: Kohinta aye. Now Friday, every Friday, last Friday of a month be an prophet that Joshua Kasvosa kaba kaba pa. 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
5: 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So they should go back. I'm gonna go back. I'm gonna assess things. 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
0: Robert, me da si yebe siya. 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
5: Mate, yamisa.
0: Where the put to print him in this table?
5: Yamisa.
0: Stabo yanka wa se miyau.
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0: 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Change jina kono. Eni mti say.
5: Ah, Ali, emwa ding.
0: Hey, yani Croatia.
5: Emuading.
0: Share Panama one. Croatia so share Panama one. Yani we ma draw. Omo so share Panama. Yeah. Are you Croatia? Unti dina se adi no ya calculation ayeko.
5: Yeah. Ali, emuading because na ni kwan se Ghana qualify from group stage.
0: But ni kwan se
5: Ghana tini qualify from group stage.
0: I am qualify po.
5: Aye. Sir, ensi se yemo no. And you was a Ghana that qualified for group stage, but your bumpire top a one goal for Ghana. Not Ghana to the economy. It's only your bumpire rather than Gazetta.
0: And you quite qualify, but you're qualified.
5: And rather, yes. And Yama, as I said, go from the young year, say, real pay your dear Ghana be qualified.
0: When it's a move for my father, yes. My partner. Yet me for said a man is shaggy in Krumma Krum life.
5: Yeah.
0: Nothing I mean, can I ever trust?
5: Amen.
0: Okay. Prophet Sapon C.
1: Yes, I want to wear the spiritual aspect now. Top for Eddie Aban. Now, young can't call for a drink across Facebook war. Now, young head here, or man for so air can our Facebook war. And Mel Smith said, ah, the Ocoso MPP Mopa, dear. I feel Victor Ama Quasar, I was say, Penny beer any MPP. No more nowadays. And Edia, what they abandon on. Ken Sabatus, and so Edia about say, hey, MPP assemble cranny. Nedia, what they abandon on. Sanso Anna, Oko, a year as you are for man. Stephen Akom Jedu, Stephen Akom Jedu. 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should use the base to become president. Ayi SMO. Maxwell Entry.
0: Maxwell Entry.
1: Our Facebook. Or say yepo yempo. NPP be pamu kene Japan. Na mo pamu anana se edu amu 20 years kwa opposition. Sano mo ba power. omo epe
0: opinions na are like noses.
1: Yes ono akoya na wato aso e kire se se yes we powerful if it is that powerful as na ye kana onko join the base
0: no for the or there Kennedy
1: no for the base na president
0: what is Maxwell Entry
1: Maxwell Entry
0: Maxi mo mo comment you Max say Max ye help show you na o hwe kwani agana for fast to aba any dynamics asia o ma obu mfun kasa say Max 50 plus 1 vote my brother and he's not going alone it is so person will be such a powerful onko dia when be ban was now on such wonum you not your teeth Max mo nya abotre o and penifo no mo be di sika nan kasa mpp ba power mo be di sika was wrong mo hu abegu 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
1: they think if that easier anka well yeah yan kan I crack tire ba I
0: or sis was where that powerful onti no so it's easier mo pam ne
1: ana me just say if so mo hu ni senka that easier anko kasa dia we yan mo eye anti party behavior no anka right away come the crack ba say ya respond ya respond chino
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1: 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Ana wade abba. Eric Befi, MPP leaders are destroying the party. And I won't vote for them anymore. Sad. Eric Belfi and Odene de Abba. If it was say Duku and so Eddie Abba, what is going on? Your NPP party name
0: or Bisabio?
1: Was say Duku and Odene Abba.
0: Duku Bisabio.
1: Maswa Enchi as a baby. Was it chairman Abronye did say anything bad? Hey.
0: Hey. Kabichlenu. Abronye. We dear sophony atom, I bring him, and I said, last year, Moses, I bring him what
1: he.
0: Party chairman, pa chairman, and Crawford, do a chairwoman tongue crof, I bring it. Mine watching me be or abono a regional.
1: On the
0: fuck, who could so, I say.
1: I'm friends with TV or Facebook.
0: Oh, yeah, here wants some phone. I can't.
1: I was a Kennedy. I can't.
0: I'm sure here wants some phone. I can because you're a regional chairman. Now MPP regional chairman. Now we need how to. Just a minute, I'm asking you. Delegates, move to about. Move here, dear you. Move to about. Move to me now, crowd. Move the man, crowphobia. And crowphobia, mem. I am in touch with you. I'm on some factor. Because move to me now, no more let them down. Shall we two? I Bruno region. I'm a Bruno. How many constituencies? Say naka.
1: We're
0: turning in our trouble. Say the people or that's our candidate. We're our party. Man, 24. On say. I buy the watching. MPP branch na ban branch no mutu nefo a enka bia wujai na ko ye adwuma mam ke akoda bi ohu odi semfo san ne mame nka ne bap mame nka no mso so no so ya na kwotua na kwotua nye din kojina court wa tue ati court ye ya na sentencing for life o mame sika ni nyina ntinya
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1: one thing is that on say first the bia woka sa
2: se mu
1: se angel emre bia twem na ayimo nuruddin mu ene abbas nuruddin mu abbas na oyelo ye ni ndc foni bi wo ho a ni hu omo se omo ye nkofo bi a violence ni chaos ni ade nti no na mo make ndc unattractive and then ni mi say mpp na ye attractive and this MPP baby I've been an MPP in call for MPP but as we speak you will be better mark I said the table has changed
0: changing no
1: and now per party a year more youth a year we can say youth in a pair among a year attractive and call for them follow ma and this a year by this idea man ninjina aye and near maybe mafiarism on any man maybe a war political party nancy one of way a coffin cancer Nancy, I'm moving on a chain now.
0: No, you two are my
1: one. I leap, or her baby, and nowhere. Or what as Antiachimo baby?
0: Tiant to the Fabisa.
1: Or my about 2 year more cocos, you and Nancy, or no pussy. Say, a yanny, ya say, and maybe you're taught to be say, and co independent to uncle.
0: Ah, okay, I can be a boar. Or my mafia, no.
1: Anna, yes.
0: Or my mafia,
1: I'm a boy and send me out, a baby, a band to me. Or my and be sour. I'm an uncle for what about two Facebook say. ya asorto ne nkɔfo bi na onya saa torto ne nkɔ ye ya nkɛ
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0: head 19 yase anye
1: de akika ko
0: ye episode ya ne album
1: wait
0: what when any kwaso we ye we ye
1: ya she ya she the time say be call validation Monday
0: na ya kwani Sunday
1: Sunday
0: and been this for year Rollins no wo mu ko ye ya wo say 10 I run this up on the white chat to do 8 no money. Jerry.
1: Hey, Maswa, you said, Chema Abronya and Kahwe, na Alastete, Ensu Didi, Dr. Mahmoud Baumia, Eire Atem.
0: So,
1: Nidia, the
0: Atem. Enti, no. Munyanisa, you do me, I do you. And then, my demo, Tenefi. Also, my baby, Baba. Where ye wait, where ye say, Yadi, I hire moderate. Yamukani, I can come on, Tedi, the real Musono.
1: Yeah.
0: Just a way, do you, Atem, I want you to do Atem, Yadi, Pata, power, I'm the catcher.
1: Gilbert in Bia, where we need I think NPP lack leadership in the party.
2: Angel.
1: And that is what has led the party to the indiscipline.
0: Minya no so say, or GDA say, to me, I penny be any party, Kahuna, my woman, I don't know my bassa, indiscipline or party.
1: Or party, you know,
0: I shall be any.
1: I think Jamra Prempe Joseph, and so yeah, but what is, or say, it is that NPP party. Oh, my God, my 92. To 2008 party. Oh no. And the Chair said 1992 party no. I remember 2008.
0: Obaso o chere say Jeku for party pa na yesi.
1: Ana ayesi no. Eno ana we dey aba.
0: Man
1: say say Benny Wesley had about Jeku for MPP party party pa ni. Ono so e dey aba no. Prince Owusu ansan we say who is he to decide for the whole party because of this that's why I in opposition. Waka abrantie na o maso antwi ya waka se Kennedy bekwa wonko no na ai prince usu ansa e chere se wono kora ye hwan na be decide se hwan na enko na hwan na mra ni nyina aka ho ntino mari two position sisi ya
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0: o mazi chere wa dwen
1: ya tere sa ka ja supporters already in the base party nobody who support Kennedy in MPP now. Also, we are not supporting Ken. Then, Omokom primaries na any, or that's what MPP mo. Omo ni na ko debate. Na e kwasi kwati no ni e ye kai pay e ke Japan spokesperson. E na nyonya that's customer party no.
0: Ana bantima.
1: Nana bantima mo ni.
0: Ba betra
1: ya. Anyi we.
0: Eh Maxwell, o person party opposition. Shebra about King Kamano.
1: Kawoka Junior said that Maxwell guy is not in the water. So leave him alone.
0: Kawaka, Jano, he's in the water. Man in Canada, na yende. Mamu can say me hunu.
1: Sam Cyrus, na na Kwame Nyame. But we are very aware that no third force can win. But you people should sack him. We day here just for that. We aren't gonna vote. Or say, omu ya sure say third force, third party bien obi win. Now so
0: omo de
1: omo pamono
0: omo ntomo obi a wapi dwuma ka no won de so onto nsa e no nsa ntoma o ha party be be ko
1: yes
0: po no ne ye ko no
1: aje within chamber for
0: aje within
1: I won so e de ya ba na we say baumia economic failure didn't send your party to opposition but some worse inti do you people have sent it was it baumia ni economic failure no
0: send
1: one air can anko ye die na so nya na do mko opposition
0: na
1: e ye party na ma
0: e bi no mti tio mo na so
1: enka sa ye bi ni atem de bi ana de wo ekoye
0: won so o case
1: na na aduma o say the interval of 2 million between MPP and NDC the interval of 2 million between MPP and NDC Alan was part of it. Some members do not vote because they know Alan will not win and they did not vote for NPP too. ɔse bi mu wɔ hɔ a ɔmode Alan akyi ɔmanto aba no
0: MPP
1: ne NDC ɔse interval no abɛyɛ 2 million between NPP ne
0: NDC 1 million plus
1: Accra Aba Jbad ɔse Accra Aba from Bepo as Ken should join NDC to rule Ghana for long years. Aji wudin kroya was say MPP fota. Eric Anoche
0: was
1: Eric Anoche said only those people who always say the truth will be called by MPP leaders. Honorable Frimpong Mounsou now is Ken. I feel Justice Chinebu Akodua stop insulting Abronye because Kennedy trained him. And
0: Who insulted Abronye?
1: Obi anyi insulting dey work kind yeka.
0: Who is under
1: na nka sa kan.
0: No dey my otimi dey microphone sin anim dim panifo atem a. 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
1: Apia Emmanuel say you always want MPP down for me name. 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
0: Oni mi Apia dan kwa oni mi on. 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
1: Emmanuel Apia
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0: 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Jeffrey Press Computer say. 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Internet and network. 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Your coach ne say World Cup you born on knockout group matches in obia three matches obo eho enye ka ho ba wa qualify through aye team patim no eho na World Cup na o pese odu no obedu won so it mon 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
2: 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So who was what? Who must the pump what? Come here, my man. 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What's my dear? One pump, we are why?
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2: 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I somehow have to take a boss.
0: Be in the flap near Hadi.
2: Me how?
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0: say Afro.
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2: 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Me dey by force, by persuasion, by jade from sam.
0: 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Ni me
2: 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When two words
0: recipe.
2: When two words mingle.
0: Uh-huh.
2: At the time because it's improving words.
0: Okay. Biem when
2: two words mingle at the time.
0: Uh-huh.
2: Improving words.
0: What words?
2: Proving words.
0: Proving words.
2: It's a word used to mingle out at a time, but not mention other words or positive words.
1: Ali, so I'm here, yeah. The better way is to move ahano.
0: Eh, but
1: see, there's no problem about.
0: But
1: you don't know you're paying 42.4 or so. I want to hear you, Ali. The entire auto on safari, me and my band, Mr.
0: Yeye, you're
1: my number one. Me see, ni pebi a o peka papa ato. Blackumase patase mango down. O wa inu mutus.
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0: say how say how me ka say how
2: ali adiamede pamma we asem ne se oya adwuma ne nokre di enti na me don no ma komem Oh, why I'm not so within 2 minutes and go.
1: I may be so me busa was some view. Minia, and you probably be me no man ante. It be some day, who am a shanada. Up to date, and my will be say jow. Killer. Dina mena, Miss Ryam, and none again at tea, I was at it in Yas. Mamma, oh, woman, my
2: one. 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Mamma,
1: yeah, Ali, who will be our Hana say, yeah, Ali, the carnival.
2: Yeah, if it's in a quality, Ali. 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
2: 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Obi o sa training o, how are you better say o send your drive. Ma we very good. But the good now we understand. Me did them.
1: Ali ba, enu se mi free a, na ma basa we eh. 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
0: Afi de wa kasem.
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0: 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Asere.
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1: ye. Kilentia ye, ye, ye catch lo.
2: What's it? Operate here. And I operate to say, no,
1: I'm not going to catch me. What would you make a beat to me? Why, eh? Ali Mbacho, and now the credit here, I'll be back, Hano, Ali Mbacho. Because I'm going to say, you know, the runa, but se beba baby, say, I'm going to say, Ali Mbacho, I'm going to say, I'm going to say, I'm going to be the ABA. The host, Hano. Emma, or catch them, say, when you say, I'm going to meet me, the number. And Ali, me too, and suffer. She penny anymore in front of penny in Ali. Now, what's so much talim?
0: Hey,
1: Ali, I said, may I cry? Where's you come?
2: Why did you meet me? Why did you meet
1: me? Where's you come, mammy?
2: Why not? Where's you come?
1: Now, what's I say? Where'd you say? As a man, I'll.
2: Oh, why? What champion?
1: Who would you say?
2: Who?
1: One of myself for my own. One of myself for my own.
2: Ah,
1: what's Tremachi?
2: Ali,
1: Mrs. Tremachi.
2: Ali, someone could
0: you? Yes, I'm Munaji.
2: Judy, me. What's all what champion?
1: Mrs. Tremachi. Wo chireme mechi chiremechi
2: wo chiremechi
1: enya safo
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1: 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Better call one of me for months. They say, Oh, be a law, was see old chem. Oh, nobody must say as well, or see Miss Cassin in Gomes Tremor. Yes, a sem cacra. Yes, a sem cacra. Drew Babia, and Nipper Baby Albert Channel. So, ma, and Sissan Ebi Baho, not Ubia Suchema, and we saw why I won't say Abraham, oh, born homoday. Ali and Sissan Emma will be creating moon say. Ali and Pacho me busau. Met him where the agrobe 2 years, mean to me in cold. Ali,
2: say your promotion.
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2: 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Why you be?
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1: Ali, me ngo phone kuma me. 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
2: Say here
0: we dey
2: better
0: send
1: number.
0: But
1: me number.
0: Mammy
1: we here. Clentia. Clentia
0: won number.
1: Ali me
0: number.
1: Ana me ya adwuma mana na.
0: Clentia.
1: Me money number.
0: On eka.
1: Ana me me money number say say.
0: Anya una ya ji o.
1: Ah, Ali. You want to chief for muchie munya butre na madam. Motus number 1 car doctor. Me na Ali me so matrance ya me mama bodin din nyina Ali me si me hu din ne de me fa.
0: Say say for number 1 o. Say ya de mo dey na ope.
1: Me si. Unta ali nyame ya madona me ye video na me jina kwa no a chese nyame ya madoma ma ali chese min je frame we the number 1 we the car doctor we the nobody we the silence
0: obi anka
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0: unikela one offense
2: why
0: ali mumye one offense
1: ali we ni nyina anyepe
0: et mumye ni one offense
1: me pansa okay we be an offense
0: the one offense Mummy,
1: Ali, who ya dear be a man? We may can not any boy before.
0: One way superstar, see you.
1: Meaning, pa,
0: we're superstar. I tell him, Mr. Son
2: of Sweet. Mr. O, eh, Daruma, why? So, who can't em why now? Why in the coon?
0: Eh,
2: Mr. Boy is here. Why,
0: make a be man.
2: If you try to go beyond my limits,
0: eh,
1: Ali, ayi Ghana jesi na wo kan no. 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
0: Omunyimu no problem.
1: Kama kuma to yem. 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Ali number no eh 0244
0: Budget
1: 29 11 114 114 02 44 02 44 29 11 14 14 0244 02 60 02 60 86 74 82 74 82 me sure say number no be answer ka I don't know still I'm so muhi Ali me ka say match na wo ne me na me pese me dwama no Ali me international Ali me international na me international ah we say e ti wa wa ne club international na e look ah o ye look ah
0: Say international look at.
2: Hey! Oh, why, ne? Unim. Ali, me pacho. Me flow. Me poasem.
1: Ali, me pacho. Oh, yeah, name in circle. Name in court. Why?
0: A quiet ho. Kill a casa. Me pasem in chess, oh, you superstar. Now, what's my dear? I say, basically, rim. Hey!
1: Oh, say, Ali, me do ya, bra, we bet na hano. And no man wanna hona, cause I went to me and found to be a madia hano.
0: I think I may be describing that to
1: me to you when I'm recording.
0: Assalamu alaikum.
2: Wa alaikum salam.
0: What in work after?
2: What fake call me?
0: Eh, by interview, man. How's the idea? Blah, blah, blah. How's the idea? What my brother is zongo pa. Jalil for zongo. How's the idea? Kill out free, Evan. Kumasa, I need to tell.
2: Point of correction. I was born in Ashanti. Kai. The area that I was born. I was born in Asafo. But so many times that I prefer myself to be a natural monster.
0: You prepare yourself to do what?
2: To be a natural monster. Because my first time meeting this man was superb. And I was born in Asafo. Everybody knows me. And I'm fair in comprehension.
0: Yeah, myself in Yetron.
2: I completed my education. Too many schools. I was schooling. At Amedia B, postponed myself to continue my education.
0: You postponed yourself
2: postpone
0: from Amedia B,
2: Amedia B to Are.
0: Okay.
2: And therefore, I was cut off.
0: You were cut off?
2: I was cut off to still I upgrade my education at a new school called Zion.
1: Yes. Mm-hmm.
2: Completely. I continue my education at a secondary school, Amas Phobia. Therefore, cut off
1: Quinlan. At that
2: year, completing my secondary school at Mankato Senior High School.
0: Mankranso.
2: Finally, cut off and I added my education at University and Kumasi Polytechnic. Yeah. I was offering a course at Kumasi University, K-Poly. I was offering UC, Understanding Change. And I'm upgrading my master's and continue at
0: Hey, myself.
1: Who was going on? Ali, we are say, Abra Bow, Yamibi Pedia, any pecum and any.
0: Bonnie, I would, yeah.
1: A major good form now, dear, no dear,
0: and I'm sure Radiani.
1: Now, can be our first to be a Mali, Yame, Iowa, Dumbia, Winya, Winya.
0: Okay.
1: Now, Winya. Now, Aya, Ali, Men Casabi, Nada, Messina, Copon, and Quatentin, any one of them, Sir Okras, Wakai, and Umbi, oh, radio station, and I just so it may be Casabi. Edinanke, sir, no way. Adumbi ena
0: nipa
1: 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But the amma penny pa. 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
0: nyame tia she
2: linka ali ma nti me
0: eti wo wasa wo be na na obu no
2: ali ma nti me
0: aye wo be
2: ti me
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2: okay, oh me I'm free
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2: me da say ali me no nya ye muslim odi ali me di saku yeah isaku
0: would the zongo deeper
2: yeah na the woman say
0: who di isaku
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2: we de ni
1: me yede ni se se ali abusa masem o busa
2: masem we de ni
0: ya no we bi so ya
1: me mfantini
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2: Na ubusa masembi.
0: And I'm say, "Unama, how do you feel in a minute?" Unama, say we say popular, how you feel?
2: Me da wase. Na madam pe the four more angel FM for ina ase. Na di woman ye. E be me fe. Say me twam no obi aka say, "Kile ntua." 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
0: Wow.
2: Beni pe bia no de atini mu obi a wone de obu o twema on preference
0: ampo let me fans
2: ali let me tell you something how was it in shooting game tenia in shooting game me preference me so o pese me de why me say tasidin say o pese bibia o me ho me puni nyade che wa e ye fans
0: oh okay pa josu abe
2: wo wo na premier
0: Wow. Ah, okay.
2: How
0: was that? Can you mean? How's that? Mini
2: baby, how was that? Me, it's me, so we meet him, and I meet him. No one by me. Me, who is that? Be better, Chima. I was a coquay.
0: Was he a pile tambia?
2: Not a dear, me call me a dear and be in him. Now, so obi me a dear moi. How was that? You can't hear me, mimiri, nisiki, coolie. One cabine. 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
3: ima last one happy birthday to you cotton anchi
0: what say
3: cotton
2: obe kero kekan yi
0: cotton wool soso
2: Motors, a war and your talk about car, air quality and your quantity, and come my inside a warm so good. Or say all that glitters are not gold. Nami Oisrao, cotton entry. 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
3: Amen. From her manager, Elvis, Mid City Guest House, a Doom Kumasin or the buyer.
0: Yeah, for insurance near Brad Ayabi. 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Your friend, Francis Kakujo. Okosku o kes home cons eno wo osua de pa ene na woda we shere mami kiran tuya we shere Francisca mami Francisca that's we shere mami
2: Francisca
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2: Francisca
0: oh no that's no
2: woni bibi you are my sweet girl me pe wasam
0: kujo
2: wo be to I just wanna say beautiful lady I wish you long life and prosperity nyankopo anyum fa do mu emfa nko adu mu ade bia wo shere abrabo bia nyankopo onfa no mo may God bless you to educate your knowledge and power me power se me bre me do wo makumam na se wunyina me se usa at the age of 25 years obie from enko jekelentia me da se
0: God bless you the last but not the least fama no no
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0: 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But the latest year by name Bachino.
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1: Amen.
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1: Oh, well, 40 plus.
0: Wow, Abby.
1: Larry.
0: Oh, Abba. Baswa, oh, Pen, Christwa, he need the second coming. Who turned the second coming, Baswa? Matthias, yes, who are virgin? Eh, no, Colin.
1: Oh, one again.
0: Now, 40 plus, Uniba, Umale. Baswa, oh, turned the second coming of Christ Jehovah.
1: Don't worry,
0: don't worry. Yes, sir. But 40 purely virgin. Baswa. 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There's all bear, Otra 45. Otra 45. There's all 46 and a 7. 46. 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
1: Oh, me wari.
0: So for penjini atama tuwa. Yes, or the latest be about title, I need to say.
1: I say, Amania, I'm never going to be here.
0: If we are member, Yen Solia Rade, bear 10 minutes now free. Men, you know, who intervened, the entire one of 46 years. Oh, for a home car or bar, Basua, and I'm married with him. Yes, I'm here.
2: Onya, mini, mio.

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2: Evie diasenia MTN ba Ghana, a hot nabi bia society. 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Toyota Land Cruiser Prado, Makuma Kong Kong. 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
0: Jesus in the 21st century, em senke wan hwa amafo betwe ema bebre.
2: Na pot o yare. 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
0: kujari.
2: Kujari subi. O like o be ka se ah, I dem go jaru subi mu. But ye ka tre.
0: Soja
2: ne ma.
0: You
2: know ye soja fo no. As the whole Ghana. The whole Ghana soja fo military head no.
0: Ye
2: ka tre me se, onko da ensu ni mako mako
0: impression. Can you remember Obedi
2: ya in attempt but on say ogidi ekoye ye
0: it
2: me patcho me chira we say traditional
0: we because the bible describes say is only bomb pao
2: is only ya nsuo bia say be say be egun ho a na obi am person we ben ho what ya say it me make catch in anom nyina say apart from say ye say say be say be say abosonsom ye sebi
0: and kwasi asem that is in the bible
2: in the bible no
0: yeah I don't
2: make catch say obi nso oji say traditional religion ni di no and stress say unji ade ndia and condemn no
0: e bia come for notch time no ko bi tro the obey ya it's in the form of bible
2: yeah.
0: And perhaps
1: people will be able to... It goes down to
0: branding. Is true.
2: Mama Tira, dear. Did you drug bar? Yes, I know Chelsea. No, or under by Chelsea, or South Korea, or South Bay. That I'm not Fernando Torres, or Hono. Torres, they say, drug bar, a hum hoopa.
0: Okay.
2: Drug bar, a buyer, and a Torres, a call back to Spain. Or more rituals be on me. Or cosine and tea. Yes, o pese unya o koso ye pa omo hono o shi nantwie fu nantwie o shi na sacrifice ya like o born be kosoro dogban so ba kodi voa
0: just to come and
2: also be bring him e wie na ba kodi atia kam
1: dogba crowd e nyehu just say Mourinho
2: so what you say
1: just say Mourinho believes in black magic ah what country either Uganda or Kenya or
2: aye otaba ha
1: ah oba
2: Africa
1: for spiritual bath bia oba ba be she no hoden
2: traditional religion no matter how your life is and I say how you believe in something be pacho emfa onsa bonkum en stretch at the bibia so unjidie wo na me pacho me ojidie obibima menim de yema me abon me ho ban so
0: anyway great conversation here the conversation ni call arts culture and tourism aye dey your religion here some any case study of Kwaku Bonsam, any abrantena ohu juju no psychological warfare on your opponent. Anyhow, I didn't promote to be African traditional religion. Minim the ordinary found what you say. Sa image ya Kwaku Bonsam ne abrante ya oshe fugu a obo pade ehu o stand him airport no. Adia ebema ebetwe attention aba Ghana so. Anase any kwan say encourage as Ghanaians. 0246-877-560 0246-677-566 but your friend nature wadju on semi abubosu nyina anyway make also don't go soft drinks and beverages adaruma yase yekwe event yi die onwa na nyina weekends yekwe event
1: market
0: yeah ati mami nko phone lines ne so na me hwe the amount for so dwen hello oben guess you didn't baby akase free hello. Oh, we lost him. 0246-877-566. Also, friend, a chair, what you want? Semi abobosui. Acquire black magic, and promo to Ghana on the west scene. And now, say, yeah, dear, what say, so. Hello, Bachodini, baby, I can say,
3: hello. Hello,
0: Bachodini, baby, I can say, free.
3: But we are semi on our way, make a sense of French, or Frank, Yafu, you know,
0: Opany, you're quite a name.
3: La, oh, you know, my dear, cocoon, some in there, come up because of say, every my years, no, Mark, I like a show, Ghana for the scene, no, what here?
0: Oh, nay, I dear, come for Ghana, one, a Tigana, and him.
3: A tea, and him, because of say, yes, I tried to Timbu and an unperson, and says, I knew you didn't know.
0: Okay,
3: and I'll proceed when you buy in on a day, Christmas, and then a tea, and what you say. It said, what do you say? Guvana, a boy, Emma, younger son, I identity.
0: Okay,
3: oh, Ghana, what do you say? Ghana, intermediate, encourage by a TNM.
0: Okay. Then you're a canon, say my identity. Identity is a Ghana, Oqua, a Tarina, Shako, Kupon, Sam, no Biapes or Tias here, say, or shrine, be a Hanami or, your shrine, be brave or no fire, Torres Saita.
1: I'm off for you, hypocrite, landlord. Say only Anuania SMCCA. That's what I say.
0: Okay,
1: Chem, you come Krumaba. I say, I'm going to be a half a penny for
2: a mistakes.
1: How is it different from what is happening?
0: Okay. 0246-77-566. Hello, Pacho, on social address. What did you, baby? I can say free.
3: Yeah, of course.

0: mean, in face.
1: Okay, opinion, young queen.
0: Oh, now, almost say, a bonnet.
1: You're gonna forbid, canon.
0: And I'm posting, yes, you are. I saw for Mr. Shank comes there, we do. Now, I'm going to show you something to do. You're not saying anything. I'm going to say you a winner when you were doing it. Then, of course.
1: And to your position, who says it's a conversation, I'll drink a better attention, Abba Ghana. San opposite who Ghana, Nadia in a debre Ghana.
0: Oh, but I don't know if you win a post now. The most of the common religion of Omujin Christianity in the Caribbean and in the post.
1: Okay. I mean, amazing insight over there. 0246 677 566 0246 677 566. A higher angel entertainment and here discuss arts and tourism. Using an aquacubism. Any traditional African religion now portray a global scene as a case study. Hello?
2: Hello.
1: Pacho, what do you need, baby? I'm going free.
2: Pacho, I need to call me because I'm free. What
1: do you need? What do you need to say?
2: Pacho, I'm coming out of my car. I'm going to be here.
1: I'm coming.
2: I say, Malam Nakai, I'm going to be you.
1: Okay, according to definition of Malam, a teacher, I want to be here.
2: Mm-hmm.
1: I'm going to
2: Priest,
1: when you're missing me, so for penny.
2: So, tell me, priest, miss off when you know we are.
1: Yes.
2: Indeed, we only say, yes, here,
1: okay. Okay. Okay, that's a copy. 0246 677 566. I think that people have still not lost hope in our traditional African system.
3: Proud. Right, we want to take it back.
1: Yes, the parliament, Crown, KBR, sorry in Crown. I think we have to.
3: Nah, man, 12 for Kushia, both of
1: them. So,
3: like
1: we
3: don't diverge fund. What's the point? We will buy it. Oh, but no, mama, 10% in it, 1% in it. Yes,
4: I think
3: the
4: China.
3: I will be baby crown by paying people. Because I'm not all kind
1: of. I didn't point out to you. Your coffin license on the entry, I didn't share any baby. But you didn't have yourself free.
0: Okay.
1: Eti de nungo episode che se other things be into am fan ko global na se be nam we so am ya ko global adin na
3: yeah what to say dem ka se ye bo benin dia dia na ba utrim no
1: eduro
3: ye bo Ghana dia dia na ba utrim ye fashion
1: okay
3: ye night life
1: okay
3: ye duane ye ma se sen so juju aba be ka ho ye ntiasi
1: okay
3: se juju in football so aba be ka ho because ye nim se Ghana dia ye bo Ghana dia football ne enyom.
1: Mm-hmm.
3: Any young master, ni your night life with you. Oh, young man, who
1: fit? Young man, who fit?
3: And a year of return, a juma be a young or Ghana. But you say, young Tias is the traditional religion, that traditional juju become one, a bebway.
1: So, and then I dare you, I per se, take you and say, I think the reason why your traditional African system, Kaya debate is because of branding and marketing. And
3: yes.
1: Yeah.
3: Yes.
1: Because Kaya branding is city as soft for any other
3: brand. Universal book.
1: Book, ne adi adi. Wo established churches, ne institutions.
3: Yeah. Cinema, because yeah. Say Kung Fu Akuma. On the regular, get the Kung Fu Akuma.
1: Anyway, and Tim Yanrishi, Kopra, Owusu Ban Suzy.
3: Ah, Kopra.
1: Ah, oh, yeah, military lady.
3: Oh, nice.
1: Kopra, and then a birthday. Kopra. Oh, yes, Kopra Osuba Suzy from the studios of Angel Nices. One. Yeah, we show happy birthday. Myself, Ambassador Sekwa Joe, Waisa Mula, Team Ningina, Kopra. Okay, so, okay, or a military nurse, right?
3: Oh, okay.
1: Oh, Kopra. Okay, so I'm going to me rise it through the ranks, though they are medics, but I'm going to me rise it. Okay, that is amazing. And to Kopra, happy birthday. Yeah, for last caller, Yeah, 02.
3: But I mean, I'm a bit to me. Cra.
1: Yeah,
3: I'm Mac 10 motors.
1: Okay.
3: Quarter so. Ultra so full like wa. Kwan filling station. Chewa.
1: Okay.
3: Or so would tea on any boys in the wood tea.
1: Yeah, me shamu.
3: My board them to Mac 10.
1: Mac 10.
3: Mac 10 motors.
1: Yeah, me shamu. Yeah, me shamu. Anyway, I think they have been into. Yeah.
3: And then my man, so I'm here. Me, I mean, you're quite a Sibu.
1: Okay. Sibu.
3: Blasters met for that.
1: Sibu. Me, who's on Jibba? No, be a TM. Sibu.
3: Now Wednesday and birthday.
1: Oh, okay.
3: Now Wednesday, eh, me, I mean, you're Sibu birthday.
1: Sibu.
3: So happy special birthday to Kwasi Sibu. Now, my bomb pire saying, I'm more dinner when you're now on Pensia Crucia. Never we woke up. Now, when you're big, big,
1: endorsement.
3: Big dude. That'd be also free. La Liga hon no ba e bia o ko team kese pa
1: anyway busia for
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1: A branch be a one every shared, you know, me, no, some prempre, I say, yes, so what def ya say, every shared num, ni, I say, nipa wakwa, yako hu, I wanted him.
0: Any and a gunaman penny, his excellency, John Dramani Mahama, what the Ashonia Kuma, a form with Jay with Vivi Mantamu, ni, nana, such 24-hour market economy, yet it in Tim so I say no fool, and when some of it be.
1: A swafwa, or share ye dance ye, any, ye fissam so say. 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
0: 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And on what day ma one must saw one must sene. And men you media who do be at say ye. It to me cause to set a bayer contract a bit yen a k ye. 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
1: 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Yeah, you're trying to take kind of say garage. 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Like I said, I'm not to me at the other revenue. I'm a sense of talk right now. We'll be here and to me and few years and say, and I'm so the revenue your team. It's in Sweden. Yeah. And higher dream. And same beer. Yeah. Jay, what the two dry. I'm not sure. But if you know, Yanko, Nintibian.
8: Mr. Speaker, the desilting and dredging contract for the Odo River is being implemented as part of the Garrick project. The project commenced in February 2024 and is scheduled to be completed by December 2027, with resources allocated under the Garrick project.
1: And the Garrick project, you know, Greater Accra Resilient and Integrated Development, you know, Odo River, you know, Ekahubi, Yira Kenneth, Gilbert, J. Now, we and what's that you say? 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
8: The proposed legislation will uphold and strengthen protections for low-income and vulnerable tenants. It is structured to guard against abuse, arbitrary rent increases, and unfair rental practices, while at the same time ensuring a balanced framework that recognizes the legitimate interest of property owners. Sir Speaker, drafting of the new legislative framework is currently at an advanced stage to be submitted soon to Cabinet for approval and subsequently to Parliament for consideration. Speaker, we plan to bring it during this second session.
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0: 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Yenti ya Mira Van Dyne.
9: So, challenges, normal challenges. We can list about 1,000 challenges, but I'll just focus on just about 4 of them. One has to do with the fact that we would do some outages, or we've done some outages somewhere, I think somewhere last year or last 2 years, at Amanfo. Very interesting program. We spoke to the people in the ghetto and we actually, they warmed up to us. And some of them reached out to us that they needed help. But the problem was where to actually take them from here. We can do our bit as a commission. The main services to provide for them, we need a rehabilitation center in the Western region. The rehabilitation centers or treatment centers are very concentrated in Accra, Kumasi and Central region. So the worst we do sometimes is just to take them to some of these places.
0: Obiye ena mantam ne pania wono na da Food and Drugs Authority ano. Ora John L Odai tete. Ono so di bitu aso no watch se. Ekwan amabunu ne de wono mabra bonam so wono se wetre ho a wonte ase. Ti a wonte ase ne se wono so ye ba tan ne bi. Na drum na bi abehwe mabuni. 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
7: supposed to stay away from substances that are usually abused. It may not only be the medicines or the drugs we know. We have situations where glue, adhesive glue, is inhaled by these youngsters, and this will affect their organs in future. Now, we also have situations where these unapproved drugs obtained from the black market or illegal markets are added to energy drinks and other drinks. Where are we heading?
0: Obiye and Madam Inesoforiwa Kofi, ono na mental health coordinator, odano wo shama mansini ni mo. 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
10: When our children are into drugs, definitely they will show signs and symptoms. Sometimes, how we know them, they will start behaving abnormally. Their speech can be incoherent. That is, I can bring in country. My NNL canal, like, it makes sense. They hallucinate. Sometimes they withdraw from their normal activities. They stay indoors. Sometimes they become too loud, extrovert. So these are some of the symptoms when our children are going through. You as a parent will know that there's something wrong.
0: Also, ya wofu edru mrebi na wubakura wa sasu bani muna uyobi ya woy observant. 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

kese no shall see suma baku ni Norway into atena, France nso into atena. Norway Adam in Sabon Kumso. Amata Diani a koko. As a Liverpool no. As a Asante Kotoko in their element. And a France and Sonta, and a fita. This is form. A fita. Center referee, I am Michael Oliver. 41 year old Michael Oliver. Our free England. Anu energy nantemo. Na buafuano aye Stuart Bett. Anu so free England. Daniel Cook and so free England. Fourth referee, I am Manning, on free China. Video assistant referee, I am Jared Gillette, on also free England. Gonia chance, I'm a France, I'm a no. What team are Tottenham, one and a Sudabi? What team are from Tottenham? The man, Kylian Mbappe, Ebo Short, no, no, so. Born and team are Tottenham. Isi akano simam ye nunye, eko simam ye nsan. Obie entimi ntu atina. 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USA, Mexico, Canada. Game to us, Borukra Osman Dembele. Obetinya ko, Wachiba ko, Abrancha Frederick Boyan. Wantimi Antake, Waya Kokwenya, Edema France Mino, Nansudabi. Norway Fakle, Bona Timyanko. Goalkeeper Selvik. Where you born a few at here for? Norway forward Nasibia. Woman Fama, goalkeeper Selvik. Sansa, Bona o Yeno. Chese, Obia Nina. Bona Tottenham away. Nanso, goalkeeper Selvik. Were you born a few? Edema Norway, Mino. Said they may catch out before kickoff, no. Coach Edema Norway. Coach Sabakin. What drop it? Niki man. Erling Haaland and was that dropping the captain Martin Odegaard, of course Martin Odegaard ayo sahini ema team no and an advice and the vice captain ayo Erling Haaland wa bench o munyina sanse on the table no Norway a qualify in advance into your pese or share other guys the way Ambesia reacted. Sanse, entifu anywhere. I was say pejafo. Etimi faneja. Game ne twaso. Bonukra Norway. 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Obetimi aiden. Bonukra Brantia Oscar Bob. Oscar Bob. Number 22 jersey. Obobo di ma Fulham. Oscar Bob. We pia personal. Edi akodi Andreas Schrobe. 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Andreas Sodrop. Andreas Sodrop, Antiman control bono. Anti bono Fininano. 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Referee Michael Oliver. Waji, say a more infantile Norway mino. Anti France, attacking over possession. Bonuka France, Antanua, Tio Hernandez. 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

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And you're my friends of mine. World Cup way. 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

one, Osman Dembele. The way we see the Bonkumano or Tim Bakusa and about 20 fans on and we'll Puma short on goalkeeper Savic. Want me so bo ni matefo. Goalkeeper Savic and me so bo ni mu. Amasabre. Norway Epekati. Norway at the former Kabakua. One more team in here. Anti game no El Twasso. Born as a free Norway for himself. According to France in some. Born as a Hubium. Pine Echo. This time, a Abrantia Leo Ostigard. Where you born a Fletcher Hall. Still, born in say ye. And that's why I craft France and Rantiano. What about short now? So, goalkeeper Savic. I said, not this time. Goalkeeper Savic. I said, not this time. Was some pe. And I'm a Norway, man. What to the same? My echo. Border Bantantanua. Abedi. Frederick Osnes. Frederick Osnes. Obetinia Kwana. It's a live table, no? France. Echo 9 points. Norway. I was 6. Hey. Senegal, about 3. Not just say. BBC. BBC at your four. Young Kwahe. The echo so. I was Senegal, Martino. Sansa Nusu, here, pa. And then get to Accra. Ball, look at Norway. A brand here, Oscar Ball. What can't quite say? I come on the central defender. Leo Ostigard. Leo Ostigard. Red Fragile Foul. Eddie Amano. Red Fragile Foul. Eddie Amano. Coach Silverkin. What bunny t-shirt. Fe. And original touch line hole. What did it say? Sumano. Sanse Adiana Shasiantem under 7 minutes. Now Norway a concede. Okay, so Senegal at what ready kind? Iraq intimate here. Senegal 1, Iraq 0. Senegal 1, Iraq 0. Siman 9 pepe. And a Brantia Diara. And who puts what nano? Adima Senegal. Into life table, no, is a France. I want 9 points. Norway, I want 6 points. Senegal, about 3 points. And Iraq, and so any point, yeah. And no, any situation, no. And that's some Ketua Kra. Live commentary on Angel 96.1. A FIFA World Cup, US, Canada, Mexico. If I see Emma, Jeffrey Press Computers. Jeffrey Press Computers. About so here computers party. About corner see here laptop and a desktop computers no. Obia for an intro. Jeffrey Press Computers. Once who will be now so I say now person here repairs any updates upgrade you know. Who do any better? Jeffrey Press Computers. TV and a wope World Cup near shame. TV and a wope all sizes. Who do any better? Jeffrey Press Computers. Oh, Kumasi Bantama High Street Neso. Eho. And a Jeffrey Press Computers. And so, obeti my friend, 0244-026203. And I say, 0502-747579. Jeffrey Press Computers. I say, bringing technology to your doorstep. Now, eno any dia tie. I'm going to touch upon pay. And a commentary, and so, ba. You see, I can't. Of any kind, Sima Eduba Kunye, 11 minutes into the first half, Norway 0, France 1. Peja Bonashebo, where you are Kenya, Adema France Mino, Nansu Debi, Norway, central defender Leo Ostigard, where you born a few Okra, Leo Ostigard, Usina Kaidema, Genoa, our Italia City Animo, yes, and Yakuma, and Ibra Bayepa, born here throwing. What two of Aninia? What's that Jejinasu? We trust yes here to Norway. A Brantia Frederick Osnes. Where you born if you are? France, a Brantia Maxis. And also a club on if you are crying. Refugee and Twasso. Refugee and Twasso. Bonacodi. Norway for some. Frederick Osnes. What JPN? Akomani goalkeeper. Salvik. Goalkeeper Salvik. What Jinabo and also. What Pierre Personal. Edico Central Midfield. Norway still in control.
Refusé en toi so. Bonne quoi France. Et tiens pour Aya Kwenya for goal number 2 Nanso Debi. Michael Olise when you touch the ye. Yes. No way for. No more for say referee. Eba je foul. Ade ama wo mo. Nanso referee nan fi kra. Michael Oliver Kofi wa wachi nani kra. When fi say en toi so. America kuma bi. Nanka France. Eh, toi, tu n'as pas oublié nous. Michael Olise, we're in your touch, ni ye. And apart from that, Krano, defender no kind. And all my shots, no, I am very, very feeble. Before, say, Eko Drew, goalkeeper Selvik, Amanasum, you bet to a Kensi and so. Aurelion Tuamani, Real Madrid midfielder. Wakodin Samonibi, and Tantenwa, I'm a referee, Waji free kick. Eddie, I'm a Norway, man. Refugee free kick. And the man, Norway, my no. But Bia Boma. And now some Ketua Kra. Ewa Pramaniso. On Angel 96.1. Yeah, the commentary ni bro. Tell the Yashao Bono. FIFA World Cup. Matches Lina. Yeah, Mwahunu. You see, I can see Madumian son. Senegal 1, Iraq 0. Senegal 1, Iraq 0. Sasuna, Norway 0. France 1. 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Nansuda B. Oh. Striker, Edmund Norway, Jorgen Larsen. Went to me and Pimbo ni ye, born in say ye. And that's why Norway Brantian. Obeti me akwana, born a kodia Brantia, Andreas Schlodrop. Pegasimu, Akwena, what a chance and what a miss. What a miss. Abrantia Jorgen Larsen. Oh. 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Ananke wase, Norway, Edetinika. 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And I could pinball noir. Nitia and Tina and Cabo and Amabo Nanko. And I bought a tour from a Yakwena Edema Jorgen Larsen. Nanso went to me and Fakota and Yankwai. Amanase and Kabiangre. You bet to a case in a so. Bonuka France Mino. Wapienda Shim. Bonuka Central Midfield. Michael Olise. Went to man control. The two game in a so. France. Omasa Swaji. They find a same K. Adu Gasovin and Stove. K. Adu Gasovin and Stove. Atache. And a commentary bar. Ope gas oven papa. Wow, what to pano? Wow, what to meat pie? What to cake? Only K. Adu Ninkomo. Gas oven. Ope kesepa. And I ketua. And I say Dantemo. Gas oven. Aye K. Adu Neye. Afe gas stove no. Se four burner, three burner, two burner. Meaning K. Adu Gas oven. On Neye. Afe warm messeno. Yes, warm messeno. Top bus, no, Tembia. I was saying, Bony Yashi. I was saying, Quiny Yashi. Restaurant, no, Obian Copia Warmers, Libby. I will care, do a swear. I feel smokers, no, wow, what to tilapia, meat pie. And I said, sorry, catfish. Yeah, tilapia, any catfish. Mamma to monko, and awaya, to what you say, and a salmon for no, Obian for an inch, K. Adu gas oven and stove. Our Kumasi here, our swami. Runabout, police station at Chihuahua, and Afe Abuaso, our desk gas at Chihuahua, K. Adu Gasovin and Stove, within a train comway, it was 0243-365873. Now, K. Adu Gasovin and train comma, baby, I will be a bit in your package now of your braille, and we're chikra or the bad money now on sack and pepe. Yento akensi ene swe. Born here offside. Editia France Mino. Aye offside. Editia France Mino. FIFA World Cup. France. Omagino en premier nu. Yes. As we speak, ball possession. France LED 53. MHSA. Omai aye friend said Norway. Omu gusua. Womu epese. Omu catch it up. And Southern Americano. Omai France World Cup no Omaji en Premier nu 1998 Abra Omwanka se host 2 years na Omunya Kwenya J Cup no for the first time and at 2018 and also France as also J Cup no and see Omo Enan so and unti France anya bre e be se kuwa no Omo J dia toso miensa na so e be mu na e yemre enen krabia
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time coming to World Cup in 1938 yes 1938 and we ba World Cup for the first time we the fourth time Norway ever World Cup and our best resource our World Cup no and it's a round of 16 1938 their first World Cup amu do round of 16 and after 1998 abra France it was 2 years and so Norway echo round of 16 and that has been their best performance our World Cup but I feel Norway eba with a force abrantia 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
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Into France, Egusu Lidi by 2-1. France, Egusu Lidi make a say a hydration break. Yes, Omo John Homika Kra. Into Yansu Yaba near Tokoman to Swamau. Yafana Sema, it's my kitchen restaurant. It's my kitchen restaurant. FIFA World Cup, EDA. It's my kitchen. I say, your favorite local dishes, any continental, and a Chinese dishes, no, a brasson, saubeba, abe diamu anyaje, yes, I say, banku a banku, and a tilapia, and I say, upe oni okra stew, upe fufu, and a bunobunu green green, and I say, and a bekwain, upe any katakwayana, a beer, uhia, and pesie, and I say, and a palaba sauce, minyina abi, ewa, it's my kitchen restaurant. Sasuna Chinese food bia ubenya upe seafood usua ubenya continental food assorted loaded fried rice ni nabi awa it's my kitchen restaurant upe special jollof on sabeka omusa no de papa omusa so awa 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have special parlor for outdoor events let's just say who program bia obetin akoye ewo it's my kitchen restaurant omo stadium traffic light wope baba era sport stadium traffic light wa ana it's my kitchen and so obetin afre ni a reserve you ewo 0265707070 and I say 0272 353333. Now only it's my kitchen restaurant. I just think more. It's my kitchen restaurant. I say remember the taste always. Now and all energy here. Yeah, cause to the commentary no. I brought here for. Yeah, change some be free break number. Polo via ventures. I tell you, Polo via ventures. And then about say whoop Jesse at all. National team jersey, and I say club jersey. Say open boots, and I talk open gloves, open trophy, open football net. Just say open sports. Who be bia? Obeko Polo via Ventures. Polo via Ventures. Amasuye ye. And I was say oko Polo via. Ewo KO. Yes, Kumasi KO. Amo bay Asamoah Guest House. Obe timi sofre Polo via. Ewo 0208309913. 0208309913. Now we need Polovia Ventures. After train come up. Now you know any tier. Yeah, the whole seven yina. And so my tier for live commentary on Angel 96.1. Yeah, because and then seven yina. And so my tier for. Yeah, for Nasia Suma. Manabel Fast Food. Manabel. And so tier three. And a commentary bar. Manabel. A bus at Jollof. And I said fried rice. And I will pay the. Obeko Manabel and B and so asuye nano Ghana any England game no Manabel asuye and a commentary no every ebaye yembo na basuye pa pa pa pa pa pa pa pa
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The man will not stop scoring tonight. 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We are matching in the bottom. 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

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I France minor. 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I did France minor. And now some kids are crack. 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Julius Kunde, wa pimbo ne free box ni mu. 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I say yay. 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I mean yebi bidi. What you say? Enti base. We di a di anu koko. 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Angel kill insecticide. Eno. And a bit near Bow, Nafe, a basse, Wadia, Untosi, cabbage, Mako, Nyadua, and Kurumanuma, a Yafa, a Besso Dosso, organic liquid fertilizer, a Guasier, a Besso bro. Now what to Faswa, Wong Sampa, Selkia Jumano, and Faswa Wom, I was so used to Angel Kill Insecticide, Eddie Kum, and more beer, and how Coco, and Wadia, and Nafe. A Besso Dosso organic liquid fertilizer. Now, mana subebrebe. What to fast war? Maybe be a kama. Who here be a fre? 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Ewo 0548-618025. And I say 0540-417743. 0540-417743. Now, name penny fortune come off. Now, a Besso Dosso organic. Liquid fertilizer and an angel kill insecticide on Sakabi. Born was center circle. When echo, Norway, Ometina Kwana, Walusu possession, Julius Kunde, Refugee Fowl, Edia Tiano, Refugee Fowl, the Tia France Mino, and Naked Tuakra, of any kind. They are recording 4 goals already. Norway 1, France 3. And no any situation, no. Yes, we are recording 4 goals already in the first half. France 4 no. I am saying, go, sir, and you are moody. Sansa Dan, Mbappe, Anshano, not Osman Dembele, and your Guatnam. And then you're ready. Day, Nina, I am Dembele Day. Today is Dembele Day. And me who said, a brand here, Ellen Halan, or Tiben to her, Chesa, then the nine pim pim ho, now also Swan and Winnie, Chesa, who they want yet. Did not something I'm the truth, sir. 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

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in football you don't reach the World Cup without discipline. And when it comes to your smile, the rules are the same. World-class defense isn't built in a day. It is built by brushing in the morning and in the night. Because every meal is a snack attack, especially the World Cup games at dawn and midnight. And without the rest defense, germs will score. That is why Pepsodent brings you the limited edition World Cup toothpaste. Choose your defense vibrant. 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Antibacteria to fight germs. Pepsodent. She will say, Anopa, ni wase chi enumre. Wa unim. Se Ghana dear. 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Na ofe di kano vana wye ye. Yegusua at the game name mount. Opportunity at the France for goal number 4. Nansu Debi. Norway. 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Mr. Mbappe. Wentinian connecte sa chance no. Mr. Mbappe. 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continental where ya kwenya e de France for goal number 4 nanso goalkeeper Selvik wapie Ajeneman in Norway, Adia Siho. 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
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Ewo Kasadishian Sokwan Swa. 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Ude fa humano ne fre. 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Yan reserve table. Enfantel. Ewo 0536-563036. 0536-563036. Now in the Cedar Restaurant. At your train for more. Yet what can see so? Born Kra France Mino, we're paying the same. Why not call? Where you're Quenya for goal number 4. Now, should there be over the crossbar, Michael Olisi. Michael Olisi over the crossbar. And I'm waiting for. Bo went to me in Tottenham. Bo went to me for goal in ma. See, I can't want Sima Edward Nainum. I'm a referee, Michael Oliver. But the Simano enum 5 additional minutes. And I go against you. So. Say more. Aye. Anya Shekura. Yako numun suyo. Simami and son. Hydration break, you know. Aye 3 minutes. And I have a extra 2 or the piece. So. Into about 5 additional minutes. Norway 1, France 3. O commentator. Aye Mau Kodo. My name is Papa Sentemu, and I'm here to play this game with Ebreu. And now I'm going to cry. I'm more day. Why not? Born 1-10-1. I cry Osman Dembele. Dembele. We can't pass national mode. Open Mbappe. Now should there be. I'm playing here. Christian Tosvet. We intercepted personal. And I'm in Norway. We're clear on the French Okra. Open India. Now should there be. France. Asana Jebone from Munsem. Born Abache. Abedi Julius Kunde Honum. Julius Kunde. We're playing across central midfield. Bona Kunde branch a Kony. Lawson Herbal Center. Etachre. And a commentary neighbor. Lawson Herbal Center. Dr. Lawson. The Fuku chess man. Yemona Baso. Wanuna say. One Tinaho. Emma Mema. Egwom Wenimasi. Enunti. Or the delay man capsules. Abajaso. Delay man capsules. Bema die. I was out to me here with Mema Sam. Bema die. I was so to me wura and it's here now the title Miura aye effective. I will fear her and unti bema bia uji tum se waya mre awam pam premature ejaculation and afe yoman koye adie and asati afe na bema eye chese concert and kwa uhia delay man capsules now unjani sanwa no wape law care mister yes. Delay man capsule. Yeah, the law care mister. And a mimini. A basa. A boy juma waka waka waka waka. Bema. Ube jinao nasu pinti. Maybe be a fine. At the amount. Where your memang come up. Hey. Aso paso die. And char samti. Lawson Herbal Center. Ube tima fre. Dr. Lawson. I was 0242 133577. And I say 0248 619999. Now in the Lawson Herbal Center. At the train come up. Now on also team yasumo. Come on. Yeguswa 5 minutes. And I yabo. Yabo 4. I can 1. Born in France. I want Norway for an FM ho. I want Norway for an FM ho. Obey team yakuana. Sabredi. 3 goals on the sim se. The man Osman Dembele. We jump on so pia. Edabre. Michael Olise. Olise Jemu. Edabre Chwameni. 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Koni de Basi Hanumu. Born Ukra. Tio Hernandez. 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Obetime Huden. German India. Ewan Fifi Ho. France Pony Pre Bonusa. And a Norway. And so I go to Ho. Sorry, they haven't said. Omi Rina Jatumse. Yanko breaking Imra. But still, France, obet my day. I want to tell you how. The number one is up here. I'm an Indian. Dembele, Jikwetri, Akoma Kundi. The champion is Mbappe, Nanso, Debi. Mbappe, Antinyanko Fasabono. Mbappe, Kylian, went to me, Anko Fasabono. Antibona Trashe, goal kick. Norway, everybody at here. I have France Mino. Goalkeeper Selvik. Konechi
Boss here, tin. Three call you, I'm saying, Panyai. Ewa! And a referee, Michael Oliver, was saying, Abay, I do a fair deal, kind of, Abana, we are the goal scorer, the hat-tricker, Osman Dembele, and Mirikao, didn't Mirikao dressing room, no? On the 7th minute, on the 20th minute, 32nd minute, Natchez, Osman Dembele, and then you may, why you are Jumano, a Jumanina, why you know? 3 goals in the first half, Edietia Norway, Ama Abrantia, Telo Asgard, Atikanebako, Edia Man Norway, it's already here, yeah, Basisia, now second half of commentary. Yadi Abreu. First half, Abanawiye. The game between Norway and France. First half, Abanawiye. And first half score, Norway 1, France 3. Norway 1, France 3. And no, any situation, no. Yes, inti. Yan Shena Fede, Yako Subiano. Yama Unsuwu, who Ewoho. Me taki game, Senegal, Ensu Ebo. Yes, Senegal. I'm so just not Senegal, and so any Iraq game, no. Yeah, Shana fear the no swam out. And Sanya ya dying hobbies here. No one who the echo. Sansa Senegal for na a man forward. Didier Kasikasikasi. I was Senegal team Nimu. Nanso Senegal call World Cup. He the first 2 games. Walusuni na. Adiama France. And was a loose woman Norway. In Tiana Senegal, Wamu and Iraq and Ebo. And first half, 45 minutes, referee 7 minutes. And a two-star game, and so. And Senegal, Egusu Lidi, by 1 goal. Yes, make us say Iraq and a red card. Iraq and a red card. In Iraq, Ebo, 10 men, because Sadio Mane was denied a clear goal-scoring opportunity. And the referee in charge of that game had a red card. I'm a my friend said Iraq. And as we speak, Senegal LED by 1 goal, proud to halftime. I know any situation said no matter. And so our honor.

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4: 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Deep freezers, smart TVs, kitchen appliances. Me a chedi a bebre. Promo nisha a say free April, kosi June 2026. Kao ho, ema ne mpao ho. 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
15: eye de maya two fingers so
14: two fingers aye more
15: Adonko latest de
14: two fingers bitters
15: eye de aye branya you
14: two fingers
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14: two fingers
15: ya kakra
14: na wonde e wo honey asu two fingers
15: nya waye
14: come on
15: me two fingers
14: Adonko two fingers
15: na mumi ma
14: you wanka so baby atum
15: e yes smooth
14: e talk
15: two fingers
14: na sami rededede
15: so me say you
16: two fingers
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6: 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Promo nisha a say free April, kosi June 2026. 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

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the man e ba sa so dia an infringement and an infringement in the box is a penalty an opportunity at the

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I bet you that what's number one out here for? We are Queen Edima Norway. Sir, I'm at your mechanism. Connect you back, Queen Edumi and Sir, keep on at your bonnet here for. Goalkeeper Mike Menana Chibono. Abrantia Jorgen Larsen. Jorgen Larsen. And now, Yamiri Muni, we did not wait for him. Papa. Sansa, I feel the kind of cry. Onya, a couple of chances there. Nanka, what's all the ABB? Jorgen Larsen. Upon the board, the man Crystal Palace. Oh, World Cup, Ibia, Jorgen Larsen. Well, man, who are you? You better can see this. So, Boruka France, man, Julius Kunde, Rakoma Opamukanu, Dayot Opamukanu, the Pierre goalkeeper, Mike Menan, the German India, our Chio, Maxence, the Trust Tintin, the French, Wine Echo, the Pimbo Nesimu, Bonaba France for Nafabo. Norway, Omania Bray, Boruka Norway, Oscar Bob, Obetimi Akwana, our box in the move, we're Kepa Samanimia, we're Akwena, Emma Norway, Obetimi Akwa, Boruka Norway, our box in the move, I take for a chance, now should that be? Francis Parkley, Borda Friho, Chase Bono, Omuhudi, Oba Bono, I have Pidia Pidia Sa, our box in the move, where's I Akwena, my France, now should that be? Goalkeeper Selvik. Mbappe's were fast, but goalkeeper Selvik, I hurry up. I'm a far ball in term, every nano. Born in say, what two Amaninia, born one Fifi Ho, born Lucra, Norway Mantian, Patrick Beck, I was center circle in Tim Wope, with Pierre Quinifa Faso, born a Kodia Brantier, Torvet, and also Pierre Quetre, Norway, and that's World Cup. Our France for Nafamuho. Still, born in Norway. France for Nafamuho. Papa. France for Nafamuho. Say, Damino. Born in Kankodimu. Center circle. Born in Norway. But they will France for Nafamuho. But they will be and the content in one. Born in Kodia Brantier. Andreas Schlodrop. Obetimi Akwana. France for Nafamuho. I blocking all the lanes. Into Obiani Ho. Ojibo na kwetre. And the money are still Norway. And the Krabono. Norway the Krabono. Obetimi Akwana. Still Norway. We play pass na shamu. We are Queen of Norway. Now should there be. Born at goal line. And Michael Oliver. Waji go kick. And the man France minor. Michael Oliver. Center referee. Waji. Goal kick. And then my France minor. Offense to Sumienu. And the Ashasie. Still Norway. And the former Kamien San. Amati Mubako. Born work and Konimu. Born a Bedia Brantia Frederick Osnes. The Pierre Pastashemu. Opportunity. And the man Norway. The real box in the move. Yet not to form. Referee and two Akensi and so. Born a Bedia Julius Kunde Honomo. Julius Kunde. But clear one after all. Still, Norway for Sir J. Robinson. Norway, and then Abrantia Leo Ostigard. Or Bonfifi Hoyepa. And the man Norway, man. Jumbo on the so, or the room, Oscar Bob, and not to form. Refugee and Twasso. Julius Kunde. Jumbo on the Jasso. And the Quetre, Akoma Upemukanu. Nansu Dabi, referee the corner kick. And the Tia Upemukanu. Referee Michael Oliver. 41-year-old referee.
Onyane FIFA badge in 2012. Yes, 2012. I do remember. And a FIFA and a badge. A man who said, obetinya officiate international matches are air sanctioned by FIFA. 2012. Peter Bonasibo. Now should there be Obi Aitima Van Huankan. Leo Ostigard. Ofretri Honomo. Now soon is the 10th man Cabano. And talking about referee Michael Oliver in 2018 and a UEFA is selected, you know, as one of their elite referees. So as we speak, one of the top referees are Union of European Football Association, UEFA, Amun Sinifonkra, since 2018. So we count here some 8 years ago, and our elite referee, Edema UEFA, giving it to us. So born with France and Rantiano, our Kankoni Mu, Wanebe, born with Michael Olisi, Obo Pasnashem, Nansudabi, Pasnant Mianko, Norway for Najee from Unsem, Ojako Echre, goalkeeper Savic, Ojina Bonaso, 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Ujabache, Mbappe, over the crossbar, Kylian Mbappe, Dembele, not three, Enti Mbappe, Peridie, Bono, your boy, Namini, your boy, pa, Nanso, a fat crossbar, Nanso. Mbappe was a boom. Association football. FIFA World Cup. This is the 23rd edition of the Global Mundial. Make us say goalkeeper Salvik Atna form. Are you in the gloves, Nina? Minim Diahano. Why in the gloves, Nina? Yefana Sema Pepsodent. Pepsodent attache and a commentary ever. Yes, Pepsodent. I say do the two. Brush in the morning, brush in the night. Brush in the morning, brush in the night. Pepsodent. Or say she was Pepsodent in the air. Antibacteria. Germs pa. And it's also our calcium. Yes, calcium. I say we be Pepsodent. Choose your pa. Me choose your numre. Ebe buau. Na ma o si enya hoje. Na mu o num. And so you sham. Oka so obi huwa. No problem. Pepsodent. She will say, Anopa, any enumere. That's what I can say. So, goalkeeper Salvik, Sabre, medical team number park in this one. Womu Henwo. Afedie, I'm Safir and Huye. Into Batuaso, goalkeeper Salvik. Yefana Sema, Cedar Restaurant. Cedar Restaurant, attache, World Cup, so we need a Gia. 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Amadia near the environment, no, a serene. 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mi, Norway, ene France no, ye yi, e wo Cedar Restaurant, and I predict and win, and so koso den den den den den den den den, e koso den den den den den den den, e wo Cedar Restaurant, udidi, na wo se numbi, the other say, "Uko Cedar Restaurant and you mrewe, na se uto Guinness miensa or chaubako, uto Heineken miensa or chaubako. Buy three, get one free. A Cedar World Cup promo and eko so. I was Cedar Restaurant. Giant screen, predict and win. Amazing food, unmatched atmosphere. I was Cedar Restaurant. Omo Kumase 106." For the Krugu Avenue, I will share so I will Casadician Suokraniswa, with my friend Cedar Restaurant. I will 0536 563036 0536 563036 Now, the Cedar Restaurant at your train come up. I'm in a touch and a live commentary. I did pray a tear for you, Ray. I will Angel 96.1. 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
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Let me see you, Papa. Dr. Lawson, let me say, Drew Abajaso. When you drink come up, Dr. Lawson, but you also, I was 0242-133-577. And I say, 0248-619999. Now, only Lawson Herbal Center. And you drink come up. Game number two, so France. Episode Tsunami and Sun. Norway at Tobacco. Ghost ni na ba ofe di kanu mu ofe to so mienu ni e yesi akanu a sima edu enu 15 minutes in the second half Norway 1 France 3 Bonucraft Norway for na fam box ni mu na so da bi Norway for clear Bonafio still born in say here Bizarre Dwe number 20 and the France man we jina won so obetimi akwa na na so da bi senior man Frederick Osnes, one chairman. Frederick Osnes and chairman. I'm a Norway. I will throw in. Norway, I will throw in. I'm a two yet here. I have France minor. Bizarre Dwe. No person of the Pedina di Adjin Diagro. A person of the Frederick Osnes and Diagro. They can say Senegal, I am two. And yet here Iraq. Senegal. I am two. I did tia Iraq. I ban the Saudi Arabia. Senegal. I will consider the third. Ho. I'm by the third. Minus one. Three minus one. Yes. Because as we speak, France. I won 9 points plus of seven. 9 points plus of seven. And in Norway. I was six plus of two. Senegal. I be by 3 points. Minus of one and half a Iraq Omodie zero minus of eight. Nyasam Ketu Akra and we a life table. I'm a demon into Senegal. Ever qualifier Omusha goes to be coming. No Munya 3 points from any ten. No more Mompire say. Ever Koyama Omo. We are Quenya de France minor. Obet Masha go to be a Kahuana. We're Pierre Olivia Mbappe. Jacoba Michael Olise de Koma Dembele Pierre Koma Julius Kunde o Pierre Ma Desiré Dwe nanso da bi Norway for Claire Bonne Free omu danger area hodmo Bonne be di France ensemble
central defender Maxence wo pian koma ni nia e won fifi hono mo body kwa Tchouaméni Tchouaméni e won center circle no way for na retreat e kwa chire se se omo pressing na ba form no way form pressing 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Norway for no supporters nibi. E Germany papa. San say Norway die. My coach now say about World Cup. I'm going to say the history die. And as we speak, a hydration break. When I find a same old day. And come on. Kumasi Agro Processing Company Limited. I'm on the Angel Kill Insecticide. 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And afe a beso doso. 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
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And I say 0540-417743. Now on Sakabi. Now on Sakabi. 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Sabre Players No Hydration Break. Colovia Ventures. Yanamasi. Colovia Ventures. Atachre and a commentary bar. I see Upper Sports will be beer. Say ye Jesse and I will pay. Say ye boots and I will pay. Say ye shin guide. Say yeah, I mean running vests, spikes, just football nets, a dear fast post will be a golf stick, a table tennis stand, a tennis racket, and I hope anything sports. What do I need to say? Polovia Ventures. I will Kumasi KO. I'm going to Asamoah Guest House. I'm going to my friends. So I was 0208 30 9913 0208 30 9913. Now we need Polovia Ventures Atuchi and Komo. Maybe BSY fine at the amount. You better try commentary this so. Born everybody Norway for this. Norway, but I quite say, according to Leo.

0: bono I don't mean to tell me something so and I'm all Eddie respect my friends too much
1: bro
0: because when you reason here I was saying to me SS Abou respect me too much respect me that my friends me too much I'm going to call Rombe to me at the
1: they say I can't see my do so me do no way none so there be France for a club on a free 18 yard box anymore. Bon appétit Mbappé sem Kylian Mbappé or the Ura Norway for na Fabho Mbappé with Chapas Nabana Surabi Norway for a defending bone of a third. Bon appétit Norway for in some Obetina Kwana, Wachubako, Nansurabi, Julius Kunde and Chemano Julius Kunde, Ayibone Fuokra Norway. Most I say chance beside here, M1. And I could see for Saboe, Ellen Haaland, Woma, Papa Saboe.
0: I think you can't say striker is striker. Because this boy is a fancy Haaland starting match, and I'm going to say, yeah, can't say.
1: It means Ombeshia Ivory Coast.
0: Ivory Coast.
1: Norway. 82nd.
0: Ombeshia
1: Ivory Coast. Mm-hmm. Ombeshia Ivory Coast. Say France a top group or more top here. They are likely to meet Sweden. But I know you confirm, sir. But they are likely to meet Sweden. But as for Norway, dear, this second Ombeshia Ivory Coast and the conquer.
0: And every time you say Ombeshia African team. And yet, the man is saying she had a European team. Into one year, I wonder. Because when you say African team, there, or for some travel, because look at how I feel no way to be a Senegal. She said, now no more than. Into the business, I'm meaning for African more than the Obishia Europe. Because she said no way, I could see out Sweden. And I walk on the head, not yet from the head. Also, she said, Kushiana, I'm doing so. She had a good person, I said, this year, Sweden.
1: And then so France coach Oya Jumano, a coach Guy Stefan, and then DJ Deschamps Antena Bench. Senegal, I am the four, and they tell Iraq. Senegal, I am the four, and they tell Iraq.
0: Maybe. For the dozen.

0: Africa, Africa best.
1: Yeah.
0: One of them. Then in the world, team no way to expand.
1: Oh, Senegal. And you see, say, oh, okay, is a temptation. The other one say, where's Senegal? Is it our adapted on the table? Our 3 points plus one. Because now our zero minus three. And I watch four goals. Is it four? Abaya plus one. Is our 3 plus one? And we have group A. Group A, Kwanwa, South Korea. Our adapted, no? Our 3 points plus two goals. Don't look where B2O. 3 plus 2. This is our Shagos will become home. And some will be beaten on. Before group B, the other third, Bosnia, or 4 points. Group C, no, Scotland, and also 3 points plus 1. This is our no for tie. Before group D, the other third, Paraguay, 4 points plus 2. Were you? Ecuador, 4 points plus 2. Were you? And also group E, or the third. Before group F, Sweden, and also the third, 4 points.
0: Plus. So far, five countries now.
1: Are you? What can I five?
0: I said four. And they won 4 points. Yeah. One. I won 3 plus 2.
1: Plus two, yeah.
0: And I also won plus one goal.
1: Yes.
0: So far, five countries in the EU. Maybe I should get you. I'm not sure.
1: All the three, but so old we
0: were. What look we are going to do?
1: Senegal.
0: Then Ghana, you are African. I'm not going to be able to do it.
1: Born in France, I'm ranting on. Waiting a corner, born a defeat for Honor. Bizarre Dway, Pia Cotentanoa, Operinia, Nesaba Canoana, Anne, Nesacano, Cone Manu, born in France, Rian Cheki, Pia Coma Chuameni, or Aban Tantanoa, Abedi Julius Kunde, back to Chuameni, France players and all, and a Quaker bonus. Ah, Usha time noir, Aka 11 minutes. Now I can't see in Banawiye. 11 good minutes. Now, can't see no banner. France 3, Norway 1. Game net was so. Born in France, Mantiano. Born in Quatre, Akodi central defender. Dayot Opamukanu. Pamukanu Pian. I'm on a pair. I am from Magze. Back to Opamukanu. France 4 Pian Bonwa. Just managing the game and killing the time to make sure, say, game no. Referee Michael Oliver, the better we are here. And of course, we opportunity, Adema France, for goal number 4. But goalkeeper Selvik, once again, Wabea Juma, Amanemain. Goalkeeper Selvik, Waborhumani here, papa. 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
0: I'm
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1: 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It was one penna auto. I have a baku free. 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Ewa Sokwa traffic light. Baba Yara Stadium. Baba Yara Stadium. Traffic light. Wa. And it's my kitchen. And so ewa. Eba to akensi ene so. Born in say ye. Julius Kunde. Wa inti miyan fa bono. 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Inti miyan fa bono. Medima fu herbal clinic. Dr. Time Daso. 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Ye kan fu medima fu herbal clinic. Dr. Time Daso. 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
0: Wa wye nyabu kire. 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
1: 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I was 0244-774282. 0244-774282. Now I'm a dimmer for herba. And now I train come on. Born in say yeah. Born war France for a fabuho. Born war France for a fabuho. Obeti me a corner. Tio Hernandez. Ojakwe Che. Ako one central defender. Born abedi a brantia Julius Kunde. Our right back position one more. Julius Kunde. Number 5 set. This World Cup, Obo game here, pa. And my France minor. Obe ti miyakwana. Bona ba fifi ho, Manu Kone. 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Ojabe kone central area honomo. Bo nukwa France minor. Still Norway. 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Let me be a fine. I can see my name. Now I can't see anybody here. Born Ukra, Norway. I was France for now from home. But me a corner. Now should I be Kunde? Are you born? I'm not trashing. Kunde, are you born? I'm an actual touchline. Into Bonatra, a throw in. Sabre, Kylian Mbappe, Bema Bayebi, Nansua Mayenina. Referee Michael Oliver, adding the captain's band. No, and they come up player now. You're the captain, the commander. No, sounds the one. Hey, now set time. Jack, what's the best here? Pa, Mbappe, Frim, Sasuna Kunde, and so Frimo. Abrantia Gusto, Ebem, na Rizia, Arusua Timia Bamu, and a France Mino. They say, Chuameni, and a captain Banabono, eh, Chuameni. Said, Away Kuntai, say, see, the captain Ibowi, and a chairman, Ay Kuntai. Hey!
0: My name is Sambaka. Go, France,
1: see, yeah, the captain Ibowi.
0: Sambaka.
1: And Away Kuntai, say.
0: Samba, I'm going to run.
1: Yeah, for now, say my shawa, my wura.
0: Hey!
1: Shawa, baba wura ya mona baso papa papa papa papa papa san say World Cup season here dey that o pese o disa wa ma filipa shawama wura abrepo junction here ya
0: traffic light na
1: oh angel fm nchemu ha traffic na si here ya na o dem say we see World Cup nti no o to shawama 50 cedia no wa tell coke bago now their boss hey that we been yan year off. The shower man is so dead.
0: Oh, my who to see your hustle hang out.
1: Oh, sir. That's a wooden old in first hand.
0: O pawoda
1: ni sawa me de
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1: see baby girls no mo pe ajana yen kan o crunch boys baby girls ni pressure wama into wo ko no wa wo de chichi sawa ma bra sawa ma wura ho
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1: masa wa beto wa ni
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1: jack me ko jan se haya o say dot to dot delivery kuma se
0: baby ya
1: o friend wa no de abren wo betimi a fresh sawa ma wura e wo 0547 278179 0547 278179 Na shawama wura and what can come out. Game near to us or enter near Benavia. The air quaid here. No way for no MC Martin Ajomunsum. Sansa France for Negusua. Who keep your bonwa? Desire due more. Hey, you are more your parking. So so far, substitutes near Bayern also. Beer prep bonus. But no way for no. A retreat. No way for no a retreat. I could go to the crowd. You better walk in the so. Bonukra, France man or Desire Dway, Eteria Yang, or Chen Maradona, or the Nafaso Faso, Govon Timitake, Govon Tasoma Bread, Tommy and Grunky and Pong. I can't 1 minute. Not give me Banaria. K. I do gas oven and stove. Attach Ray. K. I do gas oven and stove.
0: The Shishiman.
1: Yes, the Shishiman.
0: Shishiman.
1: Open gas oven. Say yeah, you ever two meat pie, and I say pano, and I say cake, a care do us here. Open the ever two 4 bag, and I 3 bag, open 2 bag, 1 bag, meaning every okay, I do gas stoves, meaning a care do on 1 year, gas stoves, no hotels, any schools, no, mu yusu that the sign casino, mokona suya, a better manufacturer that the sign no, a whole stove, amamo, maybe bia koso, after warm as no, top bar. Unquan joke, Jack. Yam my hope beam.
0: Top
1: by Unquan joke. Yam my hope beam.
0: I didn't.
1: Abra care do. I am warm, sir.
0: Yeah, I was saying for
1: warm. And when this is so, no one alone, get too heavy. And you alone, you can see a warm, sir.
0: Crabby.
1: Now he's a boss here. Now, when the people when he put on the people when he.
0: I'm not a taxi driver, so you do around the key.
1: Or the key is a numb.
0: Care
1: do gas over in the warmest snow. A bunch of medical,
0: yeah.
1: Woman, can you say? A few per smokers, Motototonum, Mototon, Awayawaye, Mototon, a tilapia and a catfish, and a monk, come on, call, salmon, salmon for no. When you only care, do you come up? You're about to turn number brave.
0: I'm going to say,
1: 365873. Na ke adu gas oven and stove. And so ajo so. Born was center circle. Born kwa France Mrantiano. Referee Michael Oliver. At a 5 good minutes. And atoso. Born kwa France. We were no for from who. We were short now so. Over the crossbar. Tio Hernandez. On the year penalty no. But Nyamin Chadie. Goalkeeper Mike Menan. Eche Bono. Abrantia Jorgen Larsen,
0: wow.
1: Where the powerful time.
0: I'll help Penitia.
1: Jorgen Larsen, where the powerful time.
0: I'll help Penitia. Now,
1: Ellen Haaland, you are near the Libya attacker. First half, on your chance to be power. Business and Temu, on your chance to be keeper, the baby, na wa maso afedie yesi penalty nie ba je boshe Jorgen Larsen was a pp about to be but it was so obetin akwa na nanso da bi France lose possession I want no way for football France omo e defend ye papa san se eno ma e koso ma men check Senegal for come on e mawo the last time I check it Senegal she for into Senegal omo she go so no na omo dem pay out tertiary into four goals na four goals na Senegal I and 5 and yet Iraq Senegal I and 5 and yet Iraq is Senegal about 3+2 3+2
0: that's how we
1: hear more goals is omo pay say 4-4 ni medo so
0: Mumpa ese 3-5 to bebe ma omo hwe mo go
1: yeah
0: senya go so contribute ya na ta na odia
1: what I say fina o tetika fina o tetika da bain it na
0: ha na ka fi go so na do so na
1: ball kwa France mrantia no wo possible e ye go Dizari Dwe Dizari Dwe wanya ne die Dizari Dwe wanya ne die enti Norway 1 France 4 Norway 1 France 4 Dizari Dwe wanya ne tia pimbo ni se panyay goalkeeper Savic Otini mu. Watimu. Nanso atie fo. Ninsanu say and a pre born. Atna say tra. Enti France I and 4. Ade tie Norway man no. Norway team. Say Norway for the case. A born kwa halam bob. Norway for san mo kan. Oh mo ku mo. Say born halam bob. And a captain Odegaard for Bobby. And he said, "What's na? What's that, sir? And I don't know what you're
0: doing. I don't know what you're doing because we have advantage. You know, when you need to take advantage of it. And you know what you're doing. I want you to take advantage. You know, it's for you. You can be like a bad guy and go fast and go fast. If you ever go and say, 'Catch him on fast,' yeah, we are moving. And the last thing we did is say, 'We are. I'm not qualified yet, but we're looking at him better. My brain is wired here.'" Form the Peter Nono the work card. I did this contest. I did this contest.
1: Ewe am for C form ne de Jack munya botrema best player role.
0: Oh go for go.
1: Na busumuru of 5.
0: Na
1: busumuru of 5.
0: Enter nem dogu.
1: Okay, dear team for. Dear die ko su ya ni pitri. I can say ni nyina banawiye. FIFA World Cup. US Canada, Mexico, 2026. The game also, group I. France and in Norway, full time score. France 4, Norway 1. France 4, Norway 1. And now a full time score. I'm meeting me at the amount. And the game at Senegal, and Iraq, Ebono. And also 5 goals. And Senegal and so to me ashe. Yeah, Senegal 5 goals unanswered. And Senegal for the good in the match, I say. And yes, some ketwa kra. Inti Sabre, Kylian Mbappe. And I went to me and go. Yeah, sure, so I say, deep Jack. So yeah, go no Mbappe. The supporters need Germany. France supporters need Germany. I want Germany, sir.
2: We are ready.
3: We are ready.
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8: We are ready.
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10: We are ready.
11: We are ready.
12: We

0: ɛwɔ Philadelphia. Yeah, Philadelphia.
1: Yeah,
0: when I game near Boston, me boy,
1: you're
0: my pie and tie Black Stars at Chi.
2: Sweet, I'm about to write your story.
0: But that's now Angel 96.1.
2: About to reach the glory.
0: You game no L two centers.
2: Hey.
0: That was the forecourt of Angel FM. You be game no aha on a giant screen.
2: Through it all.
0: Yes, China on a giant screen. Yeah, bro, nice, yeah.
2: Now you got to believe.
0: And I feel our Bushine Station.
2: Hey.
0: Yes, Bushine Station.
2: It's
0: also a joint back
2: home. Top of it.
0: Yeah, me and Shia.
2: Feel it. Got everything you need it. Now bring it like you need it.
0: Hey, boy, China, you know your papa. Ura Asenso Buache. Yes, Bantama MP. China, you know, C form. And now, you're born a boom. China, you're a bear day. I've report Janshin and I feel Bushin.
2: You know.
1: And it never fails.
2: No, no.
1: No one's getting tired.
0: Yeah, sorry, so we're China Bessia.
2: Your
0: round up 9 a.m. to 12 midday.
2: Let's go.
0: If I'm a Sema K, do gas oven and stove. Shawarma Wura.
2: Hey.
0: It's my kitchen restaurant.
2: Hey.
0: Dima for Herbal Clinic.

0: So need it. Now it is one, it is a me. Just like you need it. Everywhere that you want to joke a cranny idea. Committee for Tatrasi. Time nini. 906. Come up to Zan. Don't go 123. Come no any.
1: Anamali.
0: Yeah, they fat dream, yeah, dear.
1: Ronaldo.
0: Fuck a cranny, a fat dream. Don't go Betes. Yo, what you mean?
1: Why?
0: You see him.
1: US.
0: John F. Philly.
1: South Africa, Spain, Mexico, Japan. 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

0: me din de ma okodo commentary na way repair us aso shea nbo chama yen shea round up ne so
1: when I'm about to write your story that is how you pave the way you're about to reach the glory only once
0: champion ani enso ba latter part ya nbo chama be shea kra o megaphone wes ya
1: through it all just do it again now you got to believe I believe cuz you know what it takes.
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